record number 10 this week in 1982, Anne Murray and Hey Baby. Now, at the end of the last hour, we heard Juice Newton's Break It To Me Gently, which was a cover of a 1962 hit by Brenda Lee. Well, Hey Baby was a number one rock and roll single for Bruce Chanel 20 years earlier. Anne Murray would take it up to number 7 on the country chart, and it became her 17th number one back home in Canada. Well, back home for the man at number 9 this week in 1982 is Houston. It's Kenny Rogers, and he had a big crossover hit with Love Will Turn You Around. You can run.

0: Kenny Rogers with a sound reminiscent of his old group, The First Edition. Love Will Turn You Around, record number 9. This week in 1982, coming down from number 1, his 10th all-time on the country chart. He was number 1 this week on the Adult Contemporary Survey, and it also made it to number 13 on the Hot 100. Yeah, Kenny was a bona fide superstar here in 1982. He was also in a movie this summer, the comedy Six Pack with Diane Lane. And Love Will Turn You Around was a theme song. And with a mention of the movies, let's see what was playing up on the big screen this weekend, 44 years ago. Well, if you're going for laughs, there's Night Shift, directed by Ron Howard, one of his early films. It starred his Happy Days buddy Henry Winkler, along with Michael Keaton, Shelley Long, and a young Kevin Costner. The World According to Garp stars Robin Williams, and the teen comedy Fast Times at Ridgemont High. The number one film this weekend was Amityville 2, The Possession, a prequel to the Amityville Horror. Keeping in the sci-fi realm, there's Poltergeist with Craig T. Nelson and Joe Beth Williams. This was the summer of E.T. the Extraterrestrial. It was released 4 months ago, but it's still number 2 at the box office. There's Rocky 3 with Sylvester Stallone, Carl Weathers, and the debut of Mr. T.
1: No, I don't hate Balboa, but I pity the fool. And I will destroy any man who tries to take what I got.
0: And also playing an officer and a gentleman.
2: Go, sir!
3: D.O.R.
2: I ain't gonna quit!
3: All right, then you can forget it. You're out!
2: Don't you do it! Don't you! I got nowhere else to go!
0: Richard Gere and Lou Gossett Jr. in An Officer and a Gentleman. And also showing here in September of 82, The Best Little Whorehouse in Texas with Burt Reynolds and Dolly Parton. And Dolly re-recorded one of her old hits for the soundtrack. And it was at number 7 this week, I Will Always Love You.

0: Dolly Parton does a cover of one of her own hits on I Will Always Love You. It was at number 8 this week in 1982. Now, she wrote it and first recorded it back in 73 as a farewell to Porter Wagoner. It went to number 1 then, and it would go to number 1 9 years later. The only other record to twice hit number 1 by the same artist was The Twist by Chubby Checker. Of course, Whitney Houston's 1992 version was a massive hit, and Dolly had the song back on the chart in 1995 as Vince Gill joined her for a duet, and it made it to number 15.
1: 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The only Asteroids. The only Pac-Man. The only Missile Command. And soon, the only Defender. And the only way you can play any of them is on a home video system made by Atari.
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0: The early 80s was the golden age of arcade video games. Revenue for arcades would be $8 billion this year. That was better than music and movies combined, and twice as much as all the casinos in Nevada. But now, home versions were on the scene, with the Atari system leading the way, the cost $130. And as you could tell from that commercial, they were marketing to the entire family. Well, let's get back to the musical entertainment from this week in 82. We're up to number 7 on the countdown with a Merle Haggard, George Jones duet. This is Yesterday's Wine.
3: Miracles appear in the strangest of places.

0: There's Merle Haggard and George Jones doing a Willie Nelson song, Yesterday's Wine. That was record number 7 on the chart this week in 1982, and it was headed to number 1.
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4: This week, we've turned the calendar back 44 years to late September 1982. And checking in at number 6 on the countdown that weekend were the Oak Ridge Boys.

0: The Oak Ridge Boys, Dwayne Allen, Joe Bonzo, William Lee Golden, and Richard Sturvin. I Wish You Could Have Turned My Head. That was record number 6 this day in 1982. They would take that to the runner-up spot on the countdown. It's early autumn of 82 on today's show. That means it's a new TV season. And CBS was the big network. They had the top 4 shows. 60 Minutes was number 1, followed by Dallas, then MASH in its final season, and Magnum P.I. Of course, they also had the Dukes of Hazzard, but John Schneider and Tom Wopat had left the show over a contract dispute. Now, their characters, Bo and Luke, joined a NASCAR team and were replaced by Coy and Vance, played by Byron Cherry and Christopher Mayer. But Wopat and Schneider would return by the end of the season. Well, top new show for CBS this year was Newhart. ABC had Matt Houston, but there was a great crop of new shows on NBC, including The A-Team. Our second Mr. T reference today, and that's the theme you hear in the background. Also, Knight Rider, Remington Steele, St. Elsewhere, Mama's Family, Family Ties, Silver Spoons, and if that wasn't enough, debuting this week, Cheers.
1: Now look, Buster, I do need a job, and I'll find one, and you can bet that it won't be waiting tables.
2: What are you qualified to do?
1: Nothing.
0: Ted Danson and Shelley Long from episode number 1 of Cheers, which premiered this week in 1982. We head back to the countdown now. We're up to number 5 with another Shelley. This is Shelley West along with David Frizzell. I Just Came Here to Dance.

0: I just came here to dance. Shelley West and David Frizzell, the CMA and ACM duo of the year. They were at number 5 this week in 1982. It would top out one spot higher, their fourth and final top 10 together. Well, here in September of 82, there were approximately 231 million Americans. And as I mentioned before, we were in a recession. Unemployment was at 10.1%. But despite the economic downturn, government kept spending more than ever. The budget deficit has passed the $100 billion mark. But our median household income this year, $23,400. And we were using that at the grocery store this weekend, where we could get 3 loaves of bread for $1, 30 cents for a dozen eggs, a 5-pound bag of sugar for $1, $3 a pound for a New York strip steak. And it's $3.99 for a jar of Folgers Crystals.
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0: Ah, Folgers and their hidden cameras. They could be anywhere here in 1982. And in the song at number 4 this week, Mel McDaniel was talking about a different type of beverage. This is Big Old Brew.

0: Well, that's another cover record. Big Old Brew was first done by the amazing Rhythm Aces, but it became a hit for Mel McDaniel, sitting at its peak position of number 4 this week in 1982, his fourth top 10. It was on the radio 44 years ago, as it is today on Weekend in the Country.
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5: Increasing clouds tonight with lows in the lower 60s. Tomorrow, mostly cloudy with a slight chance of showers in the morning, then partly sunny in the afternoon, highs in the mid 70s. Tomorrow night, mostly cloudy, a 70% chance of showers with a slight chance of thunderstorms in the evening. Thin showers likely with a chance of thunderstorms after midnight, lows in the lower 60s. And on your Tuesday, showers with a chance of thunderstorms in the morning, then showers likely with a slight chance of thunderstorms in the afternoon, highs in the lower 70s.
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0: It's CO here with you once again from the Shenandoah Valley of Virginia, and you are in places like Allendale, South Carolina, where they've got us on the big dog, WDOG. For Sykeston and Cape Girardeau, Missouri, there's Freedom 97.9, KBXB. And Whiskey Country, WHMT in Lynchburg and Tullahoma, Tennessee. 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And we thank them all for being a part of the family. Well, today it's late September 1982, and we're up to number 3 on the countdown with Jerry Reed. She Got the Gold Mine.
10: Well, I guess it was back in 63 when eating my cooking got the better of me, so I asked this little girl I was going with to be my wife. Well, she said she would, so I said I do. But I'd have said I wouldn't if I'd have just knew how saying I do was gonna screw up all of my life. Well, the first few years weren't all that bad. I'll never forget the good times we had, cause I'm reminded every month when I send her the child support. Well, it wasn't too long till the lust all died, and I'll admit I wasn't too surprised. The day I come home, found my suitcase sitting out on the porch. Well, I tried to get in, she changed the lock. Then I found this note taped on the mailbox that said, "Goodbye, Turkey, my attorney will be in touch." So I decided right then and there I was gonna do what's right, give her fair share. But brother,

ain't heard nothing yet. Why, they give her the color television set. Then they give her the house, the kids, and both of the cars. See? Well, then they start talking about child support, alimony, and the cost of the court. Didn't take me long to figure out how far in the toilet I was. I'm telling you, they have made a mistake, 'cause it ain't

0: care about toting a billfold no more. I let my wife tote it. I'm gonna be carrying food stamps. You get it, Judge? I'm gonna be different. That's not funny, huh?
1: There's Jerry Reed. She got the gold mine. I got the shaft. That had been the number one song for the last 2 weeks here in 1982, but this weekend it was down to number three. The third chart topper for then 45-year-old Reed out of Atlanta. And now it's sports time from this week in 82. Let's see what was going on, or what wasn't.
2: We never thought it would happen either, but this is the first regular season Sunday in the history of the NFL without football. But NFL or no, Pete will still have some picks for us, and we will have football as we go a little farther north for kickoff.
3: And welcome to professional football's northernmost outpost, Edmonton, Alberta, Canada, Commonwealth Stadium. Fall is hit and winter is close behind here in northern Canada. It's the Edmonton Eskimos, a team that has dominated professional football in Canada the last 4 years against the Calgary Stampeders.
1: The NFL was on strike, and they would be for 8 weeks. As you heard there from Lynn Berman of NBC, they broadcast the CFL. And the game that Enberg and Olsen covered, Calgary at Edmonton, featured the Eskimos star quarterback Warren Moon. He'd lead them to a fifth Grey Cup championship this season, then got a shot in the NFL and had a Hall of Fame career. Well, the NFL season actually began. They played 2 weeks and then the players walked out. Now, while most of the players found temporary jobs and tried to stay in shape, the Washington Redskins practiced on their own as a team at a local high school. And they would go on to win the Super Bowl in January behind the running of John Riggins. Well, no strike in college football, and Washington was number one this weekend, but by the end of the season, it would be number one Georgia against number two Penn State in the Sugar Bowl, and the Nittany Lions pulled it out 27-23. This was Bear Bryant's last season at Alabama. Herschel Walker would win the Heisman Trophy, and this was the year of the Cal-Stanford game, where the Bears won it with 5 laterals on the last play of the game, and the band was on the field. NASCAR was off this weekend in 82. Darrell Waltrip won 12 races this year and his second championship. Getting close to playoff time in baseball, and the Cardinals would win the World Series, beating the Brewers in 7. And that's a check on sports from this week in 1982. And we're up to the second-ranked song on the Billboard Hot Country Singles Chart from this week. It's Mickey Gilley, Put Your Dreams Away.
4: Every now and

Put Your Dreams Away. That's Mickey Gilley at number two this week in 1982. That would make it to number one, his 14th of all time, and he made it to the top spot with six of his last seven singles. Well, speaking of number ones, the first for George Strait was on the chart this week in 1982.

0: The very first number one record for George Strait, Foolhearted Memory. That topped the charts just a few weeks earlier here in 1982, now down to number 38. And we'll find out what was number one this weekend in 82 in just a few minutes here on Weekend in the Country.
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0: Well, time now for the Classic Country feature, where we go back even further from our spotlight year. And today, a random pick from 1968. This is Mel Tillis, Destroyed by Man.

0: There's Mel Tillis, Destroyed by Man. That was from his album Something Special, and it had just been released. Here in late September of 1968, it would peak at number 31. And now, we're up to the number one record in our spotlight year, 1982. But first, the top news story of the day, the American involvement in the Lebanese Civil War. The conflict began in 1975 and heated up recently with the assassination of President-elect Bashir Gemayel. Just a few days after that, in retaliation, a militia with ties to Israel massacred hundreds of Palestinians at the Sabra and Shatila refugee camps.
1: The people of Lebanon must have learned that the cycle of massacre upon massacre must end. Children are not avenged by the murder of other children. Israel must have learned that there is no way it can impose its own solutions on hatreds as deep and bitter as those that produced this tragedy. If it seeks to do so, it will only sink more deeply into the quagmire that looms before it. Those outsiders who have fed the flames of civil war in Lebanon for so many years need to learn that the fire will consume them too if it is not put out. And we must all rededicate ourselves to the cause of peace.
0: President Reagan said he'd send in American troops, but only until Israel withdrew from Beirut. The U.S. would become the primary peacekeeper in 83, and then the terrorists attacked American targets, most notably the embassy and the Marine barracks. The Lebanese Civil War was the top news story this weekend in 1982. Meanwhile, the number one country song in the USA this weekend was by Michael Martin Murphy. What's Forever For?

0: Michael Martin Murphy had a smash hit in 1975 with Wildfire, but it didn't even make the country chart. But I think country stations started playing it as the years went by, as he developed into a little more of a traditional country performer. The Dallas native would be named the ACM Top New Male Vocalist for 1982. And What's Forever 4 crossed over as well. It made it to number 4 on the Adult Contemporary chart and cracked the top 20 on the Hot 100. And yes, Michael Martin Murphy is still performing today. In fact, he's one of the leaders of the preservation of the cowboy song and the lifestyle of the rancher and the western horseman. And he's a member of the Country Music Hall of Fame in 3 different states, his native Texas, along with Nebraska and Colorado. And he was at the top of the U.S. Country Countdown with What's Forever 4 on this day in 1982. Well, that's it for this week's show, everybody. We are all out of time. It's been great having you here, and I'll have your seat ready for you again next week. And until then, this is Craig Orndorff signing off for Weekend in the Country.
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1: I'm Kathleen Maloney. The Northeast shoreline is getting pummeled by a nasty nor'easter that just won't quit.
2: Winds reached as high as 74 miles an hour in Surf City, and some coastal towns saw up to 3 inches of rain, with more on the way.
1: New Jersey Governor Mikey Sherrill says the storm is causing beach erosion and severe flooding. British police arrest 5 men near an airbase used by U.S. forces. President Trump says they're suspected of preparing a terrorist act.
3: Working with Britain, it was an amazing job. We had them under investigation. They were looking to do big damage to our port. We had them under view for a long time, and we got them.
1: The arrests made in the early morning hours in the town of Welford, about 100 miles west of London. 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

And a good Sunday evening to you. This is Ron here at Old Red 99.5, going to be with you until midnight. That's Alan Jackson with Chattahoochee. Here's the Casey Donahue Band with Small Town Love.

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0: Montgomery Gentry wrapping up a big block of continuous country here on Ole Red 99.5. 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

0: weather. Tonight will be mostly cloudy with a low in the lower 60s. Monday, mostly cloudy in the morning, then becoming partly sunny with a high in the mid-70s. Monday night, mostly cloudy with a 50% chance of showers and thunderstorms, lows in the lower 60s. Tuesday, showers and thunderstorms likely with highs in the lower 70s, chance of rain 90%. Tuesday night, showers and thunderstorms likely, mainly in the evening, lows in the lower 60s, chance of rain 70%. And for your Wednesday, showers likely, mainly in the morning, highs around 70, chance of rain 70%.
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4: Students who participate in extracurricular activities are three times more likely to excel in the classroom. And this week's honorees are showing

0: and how leadership, hard work, and character can make an impact. Our female student of the week is Taryn Hinman, a senior at Fairbury High School. Taryn has been a key leader for the Lady Jeffs volleyball team as both a setter and a defensive standout, recently recording her 500th career dig. Earlier this month, she also helped teammate Evelyn Timmons set an NSAA record for kills in a match. Away from the court, Taryn holds leadership roles in StuCo and FCCLA and was named Fairbury's August Student of the Month, recognizing her positivity, dependability, respect, effort, and integrity. Our male student of the week is Peyton Humphreys, a senior at Diller O'Dell. Peyton is a multi-sport athlete competing in football, basketball, track, while also staying active in FFA, StuCo, FBLA, and FCA. He's known throughout the school as a positive role model who is always willing to go the extra mile and go above and beyond as a student, teammate, and friend. Old Red 99.5 and Watchtower Wealth Management are proud to recognize students throughout Southeast Nebraska and Northeast Kansas who are excelling both inside and outside the classroom. This week's students of the week are Taryn Hinman from Fairbury High School and Peyton Humphreys from Diller O'Dell. The Student of the Week awards are brought to you each week by Old Red 99.5, along with Anthony Schnelli, Jody Starr, Tony Hines, Ben Kidder, and Watchtower Wealth Management in Beatrice.
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0: KUTT 99.5 Fairbury Beatrice. I'm gonna live where the green grass grows. It's been a pretty damn good day. And there's a cold beer calling my name. 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
1: I'm Kathleen Maloney. President Trump says no to the latest ceasefire proposal from Iran.
2: Iran has proposed reopening the Strait of Hormuz in 7 days if the U.S. agrees to end its military blockade, releases frozen Iranian assets, and waives Iranian oil sanctions.
1: Fox's Jeff Paul says this proposal is similar to a previous one. The president feels the U.S. currently has an economic advantage over Iran. It's unclear when mediators will meet again. The Eastern Seaboard still in the throes of a vicious nor'easter that's causing damage and disruptions.
3: Dozens of people have evacuated from their homes due to flooding, and dozens more were rescued from cars and flooded roadways.
1: New Jersey Governor Mikey Sherrill, a fallen tree caused one death in New York City. 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
4: It has been described as a mix of folk, rock, country, bluegrass, blues, western swing, and honky-tonk with even a few Mexican influences. 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

Patty Loveless with I'm That Kind of Girl here on Ol' Red 99.5 as we go straight from one song into the next. Here's Cody Johnson with Diamond in My Pocket.

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0: Josh Grayson here on Ole Red 99.5. The Ole Red Secret Sound is back starting October 5th. Every morning, we'll grab a random caller and play the secret sound. Name it correctly, and you'll win $30 cash. Get it wrong, and we'll add another $30 to the jackpot for the next chance to win. The Ole Red Secret Sound is brought to you by Ken and Jen Uher with Uher Realty Team, a part of Nebraska Realty. 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
1: Tonight will be mostly cloudy with a low in the lower 60s. Monday, mostly cloudy in the morning, then becoming partly sunny with a high in the mid-70s. Monday night, mostly cloudy with a 50% chance of showers and thunderstorms, lows in the lower 60s. Tuesday, showers and thunderstorms likely with highs in the lower 70s, chance of rain 90%. Tuesday night, showers and thunderstorms likely, mainly in the evening, lows in the lower 60s, chance of rain 70%. And for your Wednesday, showers likely, mainly in the morning, highs around 70, chance of rain 70%.
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0: Tim McGraw wrapping up a no-talk triple play here on Ole Red 99.5. Our high school football game of the week goes under the Friday night lights of Diller, Nebraska, as the Meridian Mustangs are on the road to take on the Diller Odell Griffins. Pre-game set for 6:40 on Friday night here on Ole Red. 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And we've got Continuous Country coming up, as we'll have Jason Aldean, Luke Combs, and more.
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1: I'm Kathleen Maloney. The northeast shoreline is getting pummeled by a nasty nor'easter that won't quit.
2: Winds reached as high as 74 miles an hour in Surf City. And some coastal towns saw up to 3 inches of rain, with more on the way.
1: New Jersey Governor Mikey Sherrill says the storm is causing beach erosion and severe flooding. British police arrest 5 men near an air base used by U.S. forces. President Trump says they're suspected of preparing to commit a terrorist act.
3: Working with Britain, it was an amazing job. We had them under investigation. They were looking to do big damage to our fort. We had them under view for a long time, and we got them.
1: The arrests made in the early morning hours in the town of Welford, west of London. 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

And we're right in the middle of another big block of continuous country here on Old Red 99.5, as that was Kenny Chesney. 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

0: 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Pregame is at 5. And then on Saturday, it's Husker Football as they host Maryland. Pregame for that is at 11 AM with the kickoff at 3. Again, those games you can listen to over on 1310 AM KGMT. We've got Randy Houser, the Casey Donahue Band, and a check of your weather coming up.
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0: weather.
1: Tonight will be mostly cloudy with a low in the lower 60s. Monday, mostly cloudy in the morning, then becoming partly sunny with a high in the mid-70s. Monday night, mostly cloudy with a 50% chance of showers and thunderstorms, lows in the lower 60s. Tuesday, showers and thunderstorms likely with highs in the lower 70s, chance of rain 90%. Tuesday night, showers and thunderstorms likely, mainly in the evening, lows in the lower 60s, chance of rain 70%. And for your Wednesday, showers likely, mainly in the morning, highs around 70, chance of rain 70%.
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high atop a 749-foot tower in the middle of a cattle pasture outside of Harbine. 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
4: Fox News. I'm Deborah Valentine. Towson University under a shelter-in-place order after a shooting nearby that left one man injured. Baltimore County Police spokesperson Detective Trey Corbin tells reporters no suspects have been arrested yet, but others have been taken in.
5: Individuals have been detained at this time.
4: The victim has been brought to a hospital. Corbin adds the injured individual and the shooting are not related to the university. British police arresting five men near RAF Air Base in the UK used by U.S. forces. President Trump says the men are suspected of preparing a terrorist act.
6: Working with Britain, it was an amazing job. We had them under investigation. They were looking to do big damage to our fort. We had them under view for a long time and we got them.
4: The arrests were made in the early morning hours in the town of Welford, about 100 miles west of London. 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

Alan Jackson here on Ole Red 99.5 as we go straight from one song into the next. 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

0: 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We've got high school volleyball on Monday night and Thursday night. 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Coming up, we've got Chris Young, Cody Johnson, and a check of your weather.
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0: Here's your weather.
1: Tonight will be mostly cloudy with a low in the lower 60s. Monday, mostly cloudy in the morning, then becoming partly sunny with a high in the mid-70s. Monday night, mostly cloudy with a 50% chance of showers and thunderstorms, lows in the lower 60s. Tuesday, showers and thunderstorms likely with highs in the lower 70s, chance of rain 90%. Tuesday night, showers and thunderstorms likely, mainly in the evening, lows in the lower 60s, chance of rain 70%. And for your Wednesday, showers likely, mainly in the morning, highs around 70, chance of rain 70%.
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0: A good one there from Keith Urban to wrap up Three Without Me here on Ole Red 99.5. The Doan Tiger football team is in front of the home crowd again this Saturday as Mount Marty comes to Crete for Doan Tiger football. 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Coming up, we've got Kelsey Ballerini kicking off Continuous Country.
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2: News. I'm Deborah Valentine. President Trump says no to the latest ceasefire proposal from Iran.
3: Iran has proposed reopening the Strait of Hormuz in 7 days if the U.S. agrees to end its military blockade, releases frozen Iranian assets, and waives Iranian oil sanctions.
2: Fox's Jeff Paul reporting the president feels the U.S. currently has an economic advantage over Iran. It's unclear when mediators might meet again. The eastern seaboard is still in the throes of a vicious nor'easter that's causing damage and disruptions.
4: Dozens of people have evacuated from their homes due to flooding, and dozens more were rescued from cars and flooded roadways.
2: New Jersey Governor Mikey Sherrill, a fallen tree caused one death in New York City. A 56-year-old man died in Brooklyn, New York, when that tree fell during the nor'easter. 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
1: Fox News. I'm Deborah Valentine. A nor'easter continues to weaken as it crawls up the East Coast into New England. Fox's Christina Coleman reports.
2: Some of the hardest hit places were in New Jersey and Massachusetts. Water levels in Atlantic City, New Jersey surged to their highest point since Superstorm Sandy on Saturday, prompting evacuations and rescues.
1: Tens of thousands remain without power. One man was killed by a felled tree in Brooklyn, New York. Towson University in Maryland is no longer under a shelter-in-place order. It was put in place after a nearby shooting injured one man. Baltimore County Police spokesperson Detective Trey Corbin says the injured person was taken to a hospital.
3: Notified that an individual and located this individual in the area of Campus Drive. It is an 18-year-old male who sustained a non-life-threatening gunshot wound.
1: Police say the injured person and the shooting are not related to the university. 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
1: Fox News, I'm Deborah Valentine. A shelter-in-place order is lifted for Towson University in Maryland after a shooting nearby left one man hurt. Baltimore County Police spokesperson Detective Trey Corbin tells reporters no suspects have been arrested, but others have been taken into custody.
2: Individuals have been detained at this time.
1: The victim has been brought to a hospital. Corbin adds the injured individual and the shooting are not related to the university. British police arresting five men near RAF Air Base in the UK used by U.S. forces. President Trump says the men are suspected of preparing a terrorist act.
3: Working with Britain, it was an amazing job. We had them under investigation. They were looking to do big damage to our port. We had them under view for a long time and we got them.
1: The arrests were made in the early morning hours in the town of Welford, about 100 miles west of London. 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

atop a 749-foot tower in the middle of a cattle pasture outside of Harbine. Authorized by the federal government to inform. 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
1: Fox News. I'm Deborah Valentine. More rain is expected from the nor'easter that has pummeled the New England and mid-Atlantic regions before the system weakens and moves towards Canada.
2: The area of low pressure finally unlocks itself and moves up towards Nantucket as it weakens along the way.
1: Fox Weather's Bob Van Dillon. New Jersey's coastline and Massachusetts have been hardest hit. Flooding, power outages and beach erosion remain. Retiring Democratic Congressman Jared Golden of Maine is endorsing Republican Congressman Mike Lawler of New York in the election for the city's 17th congressional seat. Lawler reacts to the endorsement.
3: This is good news for me in this district. I've routinely been rated the most bipartisan and effective members of Congress.
1: Lawler on Fox's One Nation with Brian Kilmeade. Lawler, the incumbent, is up against Democrat Kate Conley in November. 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
0: 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A one-on-one with Coach Rhule reliving the game that was. The highs, the lows, and the path forward. You don't want to miss this. 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
4: News. I'm Deborah Valentine. A nor'easter continues to weaken as it crawls up the East Coast into New England. Fox's Christina Coleman.
5: Some of the hardest hit places were in New Jersey and Massachusetts. Water levels in Atlantic City, New Jersey surged to their highest point since Superstorm Sandy on Saturday, prompting evacuations and rescues.
4: Tens of thousands are without power. One man was killed by a felled tree in Brooklyn, New York. Towson University in Maryland is no longer under a shelter-in-place order. It was put in place after a nearby shooting injured one man. Baltimore County Police spokesperson Detective Trey Corbin addresses possible connections between the victim and the university.
6: This individual is not in any way related to Towson University, and we do not believe that this shooting is related to anything in reference to Towson University.
4: No charges have been announced. 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

Parker McCollum with Meet You in the Middle here on Old Rad 99.5. And a good Monday morning to you. This is Ron, going to be with you until 6 a.m. Here's Leroy Parnell.

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1: 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The Ole Red Secret Sound is back starting next Monday, October 5th. Every morning, we'll grab a random caller and play the secret sound. Name it correctly, and you'll win $30 cash. Get it wrong, and we'll add another $30 to the jackpot for the next chance to win. The Ole Red Secret Sound is brought to you by Ken and Jen Uher with Uher Realty Team, a part of Nebraska Realty, Rick Karras, your Golden Harvest Seed dealer in Humboldt, Dee's Hallmark at Indian Creek Mall in Beatrice, and Jerry Miller, your Channel Seeds Pro of Fairbury. 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
1: Now, here's your weather.
2: Today will be mostly cloudy in the morning, then becoming partly sunny with a high in the mid-70s. Tonight, mostly cloudy with a 50% chance of showers and thunderstorms, lows in the lower 60s. Tuesday, showers and thunderstorms likely with highs in the lower 70s, chance of rain 90%. Tuesday night, showers and thunderstorms likely, mainly in the evening, lows in the lower 60s, chance of rain 70%. And for your Wednesday, showers likely, mainly in the morning, highs around 70, chance of rain 70%.
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0: That's the latest from Luke Combs with Rethink Some Things here on Ole Red 99.5. Join us Thursday at the Beatrice Legion for the Husker Insight Luncheon. 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
1: Fox News. I'm Deborah Valentine. A terror alert at a British military base used by the U.S. in the Iran conflict.
2: Five men are suspected of explosive and terrorism offences after a major incident in southwest England. Police were alerted by a farmer who saw three suspicious vans near RAF Fairford, a UK-owned airbase operated by the United States.
1: Fox's Jonathan Savage reporting from London. A shelter-in-place order is lifted for Towson University in Maryland. It followed a nearby shooting which injured one man. Baltimore County Police spokesperson Detective Trey Corbin says the injured person has been taken to a hospital.
3: Notified that an individual and located this individual in the area of Campus Drive. It is an 18-year-old male who sustained a non-life-threatening gunshot wound.
1: No charges have been announced. 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
5: Hello, I'm Kellen Havikin with the latest ag headlines on Brownfield. Ag meteorologist Matt Macon says an active weather pattern could bring some long overdue drought relief to parts of the U.S. wheat belt, including west of Interstate 35.
6: So we're starting to see the thunderstorms creeping into that region, the panhandles, getting wetter. So if the wheat's not in the ground, perhaps your planting window is narrowed now. Hopefully it's in the ground because this water on top of it obviously is a good situation.
5: Hillary Miracle with Nebraska USDA's Farm Service Agency says 86 of the state's 93 counties qualify for drought assistance, which includes the Livestock Forage Disaster Program.
7: If you have grazing livestock and grazing land, you likely qualify in some way. And so we encourage you to go in and talk to that local county office and see what you may qualify for and learn about other programs that are out there.
5: Red meat production was up 8% last month. I'm Kellen Havikin for Brownfield.
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4: We're headed to Meridian for a triangular on Thursday night featuring Meridian, Diller Odell, and Dorchester, with the action getting underway at 5. 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
15: Hogs were lower Friday. Soybeans, cattle, and corn finished mixed. I'm John Perkins with a Brownfield market update. Speed wins. That's why Stein is focused on delivering higher yielding genetics faster than the competition, and why they release more new Enlist E3 lines than any other company. Stein has yield. Soybeans ended the day mixed after some early losses. Aside from the trade truce extension, there hasn't been much immediate news for commodities from the meeting with China. More early harvest delays are likely in parts of the region. November beans are up 1.5 at 13.19. January was a half higher at 13.32.5. October meal was down 220 at 373.90. October bean oil was up 33 at 67.26. Corn was mixed. Corn also lacked into the initial lack of specifics from the trade meeting while watching harvest activity. Corn's also monitoring early planting conditions in Argentina and Brazil. December was up 3/4 at 528 and a quarter. March was a half higher at 542. Wheat did finish lower on fund and technical selling, but they were well above the day's lows for the most part. There was more talk about a slowdown in attacks on Black Sea port infrastructure. Rains delaying winter wheat planting in some areas, but that's also recharging soil moisture. December Chicago was 3.75 lower at 703 and a quarter. December Kansas City was down 5 at 762 a bushel. December Minneapolis wheat was 6.75 lower at 713 and a half. Live cattle were mostly higher and feeders were up with box beef higher at midday watching the direct markets. Megan Grebner has more on that in a bit. October live, the exception was down 20 at 218.87. December was up $1.05 at 222.15. October feeders were 317 higher at 334.92. November was up 390 at 331.97. And hogs were down on technical selling and questions about pork demand. October was 97 lower at 78.22. December lean was down 45 at 69.02. Megan Grebner has that full look at cash livestock after this.
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18: Heading into the end of the week, direct cash cattle business overall had been mostly quiet. Sellers seemed to be holding out for better money. There were a handful of deals reported at $350 dressed in Nebraska, but numbers weren't substantial. Box beef was sharply higher with solid demand for moderate offerings. Choice up 271 at 378.83. Select was 366 higher at 355.76. Estimated cattle slaughter was 87,000 head. Cash hogs closed mixed with a light negotiated run. Barrows and gilts at the National Daily Direct down 27 cents with a weighted average of 78.68. The Iowa Minnesota closed 27 cents higher with a weighted average of 79.51. The Western Corn Belt was up 24 cents with a weighted average of 79.25. Pork values closed higher, up 64 cents at 86.74. Bellies were up sharply. The rest of the primals were lower. And estimated hog slaughter was 485,000 head. I'm Megan Grebner, Brownfield Ag News.
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19: It's an increasingly active and moisture-laden weather pattern that builds across much of the heartland as the week wears on. Flood potential over the southwest, parts of the southern plains, and down through Dixie later on this week. Good Monday morning, everyone. It's agriculture meteorologist Greg Solier. We're back in with your Ag Weather Today right here on Brownfield Ag News. Not too shabby of a spell of weather over the past weekend across the heartland. Iffy and spotty and shower and thunderstorm activity into parts of Nebraska yesterday afternoon. Hardly a cloud in the sky for a change over sections of the eastern Corn Belt. Cloudiness on the increase across western sections and back into the plains, but boy, plenty of opportunity to perhaps prep for, if not move along forward with rain in the forecast over the central and south end of the winter wheat belt. And if not that, quicken the pace, if not resume and continue on in some areas with harvest operations across the Corn Belt. So kind of a win-win, and that opportunity for harvest will proceed as the week wears on, at least into today and tomorrow.
20: across much of the eastern Corn Belt. By tomorrow, though, some of the shower activity scattered across the Dakotas will be on the increase. Even a couple of thunderstorms into parts of the plains, western and northern Corn Belt areas come tomorrow into tomorrow evening and then spreading across the eastern complex, moving on through Wednesday into Thursday. May take until Friday to Saturday before the last of the rains move out of the Ohio Valley. Source region will not only off the Gulf of Mexico, but we've talked about this here over the past several weeks. The tropical basin in the Pacific, extremely hyperactive. It'll be Polo making a run into Baja California. There were rains around the San Diego area yesterday, Imperial Valley, just the vanguard, the start of a prolific wet weather pattern with a leftover monsoon set up as well over the southwestern United States. So flood watches up and in effect. Boy, pay heed to that across the Four Corners into New Mexico, then West Texas cotton and cattle country, northward in through Colorado. That's just the beginning of several impulses of either Gulf moisture, Pacific energy from these remnant hurricanes. There's probably another one down the line over the course of the weekend and early next week that, again, makes the run into Baja California, areas of western and northwestern New Mexico and some of those resort areas into the Rio Grande and northeast from there. And yes, those rains and those systems will impact the winter wheat belt. So heads up on flood potential that may come down all at once on a multi-day basis and across Corn Belt areas, too, as the week wears on. Of course, cleanup and recovery from the northeastern storm system, the nor'easter, the first one of the season out there on 50 to 60 mile an hour winds and wind driven rain, the last of that moving out to sea. Moving on in and keep an eye on it will be the rains with totals as the week wears on over a wide area of the eastern Corn Belt at a half to an inch and a half, 1 to 3, some pockets of 5 inches central and southern plains or more, Texas and into the Rio Grande. Keep an eye on flood potential. Not the way the harvest season goes. Pace yourself, safety first, beginning part to the first 10 days of October, warmer and drier, El Nino in control. I'm Greg Soldier with your Ag Weather today.
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4: Mount Marty comes to Crete this Saturday for Doan Tiger football. 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
22: When most of us hear the word pioneer, we picture a covered wagon, a dusty trail, and a family headed west with everything they own packed inside. Hello, everyone. I'm Cindy Young with Brownfield, and this is my 2 cents. That is certainly one kind of pioneer, but I think the word means a lot more than that. A pioneer is anyone willing to go first. It's the farmer who plants a new crop before anyone else is convinced it will work, or the business owner who opens a shop in a town everyone else has given up on, the teacher who tries a different approach because she believes her students deserve better. Being a pioneer isn't always glamorous. It means taking risks, making mistakes, and hearing plenty of people explain why your idea will never succeed. Sometimes you fail. Sometimes you succeed just enough that others decide to follow your path. And that is usually how progress happens. When I look around rural America, I see pioneers everywhere, raising families, starting businesses, volunteering in their communities, and finding new ways to preserve old traditions. They aren't seeking recognition. They're simply doing what they believe is right, even when the road isn't clearly marked. The truth is, Every generation needs pioneers. Not just people who invent something new, but people with the courage to take the first step when no one else will. After all, every well-traveled road began as an unmarked path that someone had the courage to follow first. I'm Cindy Young with Brownfield. That's my two cents.
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4: 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And right now, here's your morning livestock report.
18: 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Heading into the end of the week, direct cash cattle business was overall mostly quiet. Sellers appeared to be holding out for better money. There were some deals reported at $350 dressed in Nebraska, but those numbers weren't substantial. At the winter livestock auction in Kansas, feeder steers 650 to 950 pounds were $3 to $8 lower. However, load lots of fancy steers sold $10 to $15 higher. Feeder heifers 650 pounds to 1,000 pounds were $3 to $12 higher. Steer and heifer cows 400 to 650 pounds sold $15 to $20 higher. Medium and large one feeder steers 651 to 693 pounds brought $368 to $386. Box beef was sharply higher with solid demand for moderate offerings. Choice up 271 at 378.83. Select was 366 higher at 355.76. Estimated cattle slaughter was 87,000 head. Cash hogs closed mixed with a light negotiated run. The cash hog market has struggled to find consistent support. Processors have leverage and have moved needed numbers without having to get aggressive in their procurement efforts. The industry continues to monitor available supplies with demand. There have been some bright spots when it comes to demand in both global and domestic markets, but there are lingering concerns about long-term strength. Barrels and gilts at the National Daily Direct were down 27 cents with a weighted average of 78.68. The Iowa Minnesota was 27 cents higher with a weighted average of 79.51. The Western Corn Belt was up 24 cents with a weighted average of 79.25. Pork values closed higher, up 64 cents at 86.74. Bellies were up sharply, and estimated hog slaughter was 485,000 head. At the CME, live and feeder cattle were mostly higher with box beef up during the session, waiting on direct business, and lean hog futures were lower on technical selling. I'm Megan Grebner, Brownfield Ag News.
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1: Now, here's your weather.
2: Today will be mostly cloudy in the morning, then becoming partly sunny with a high in the mid-70s. Tonight, mostly cloudy with a 50% chance of showers and thunderstorms, lows in the lower 60s. Tuesday, showers and thunderstorms likely with highs in the lower 70s, chance of rain 90%. Tuesday night, showers and thunderstorms likely, mainly in the evening, lows in the lower 60s, chance of rain 70%. And for your Wednesday, showers likely, mainly in the morning, highs around 70, chance of rain 70%.
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2: Fox News, I'm CJ Papa. President Trump expects more U.S.-Iran talks this week. That from Axios. The president rejecting Iran's proposal to reopen the Strait of Hormuz within 7 days in exchange for lifting U.S. naval blockade, easing oil sanctions, and restoring a regional ceasefire. Stock futures are lower this morning on Wall Street. New Jersey flooded out from the nor'easter that ravaged the Northeast and New England. Fox Weather's Brenda Merwin.
3: This morning, high tide is at 9 a.m. here in Manasquan, New Jersey, and it's the first high tide that the forecast is not calling for Back Bay flooding. It's these back bays and inlets that really took it on the chin this past weekend.
2: But the storm is beginning to weaken. SpaceX's massive Starship rocket set to launch 8:15 a.m. Eastern from Starbase, Texas. It's the first time the flight expected to reach Earth's orbit. 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
9: Hey, good morning to you on a Monday. We got kind of a gray and mild Monday ahead. Then the weather gets much rainier Tuesday night and Wednesday with some lingering showers Thursday. We'll talk more about that coming up. I do want to warn you, it is a little foggy out there in parts. We'll call it patchy foggy. Not as bad as it could be, but still foggy enough to be aware of the situation and slow down a little on your way to work this morning. Ella Langley right now and Morgan Wallen on Old Red 99.5.

0: Alan Jackson there on Old Red 99.5. I don't know if I'd be a fan of this or not. Hidden Valley is launching a spooky ranch. It's a black-colored ranch dressing for Halloween. They say it's made dark with fruit juice and cocoa powder, but it's supposed to taste like regular ranch. Nothing says appetizing like motor oil for your chicken nuggets, right? I don't know. Here's a little comedy for you this morning. Dimitri Martin talks about all those body paint guys at football games.
1: I like sports. I like professional football. I like to get, Wow. I like to get to the stadium. I like to get to the stadium to see the games live, you know? And I paint my chest before I leave the house. But I don't have that many friends, you know, so I usually just do punctuation and like tack on a group already in progress. But sometimes it works out kind of weird because we ended up on TV one time and it said, Jets?
2: 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Rock my world. Don't touch that dial. You don't know where it's been.
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3: All right, boys. 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Oh, she put her beard down. 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Left, left, left, right, left.

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1: Now, here's your weather.
2: Mostly cloudy throughout today. Highs are going to reach the low 70s with winds out of the southeast at 5 to 10. Tonight stays partly cloudy. Overnight lows fall back to the lower 60s. Tomorrow will start a little sunny, then going to be cloudy much of the day. A 50-50 chance of showers and thunderstorms for your Tuesday afternoon. Highs reach the mid-70s. Tuesday night is when the rain expected to come. Showers at 100% chance expected. Chance of thunderstorms as well. Humid with lows in the mid-60s. For Wednesday, rainy most of the day, a 100% chance of it with a few thunderstorms possible. Highs only reach the lower 70s. Showers linger into Thursday, then cooler and drier air arrives Thursday night, bringing with it sunshine on Friday with highs in the mid-60s.
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2: Be careful on your way to work this morning. It is a little foggy out there, 63 degrees. 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
9: It's showtime.
10: Yeah, it's National Ask a Stupid Question Day. I'm the king of that. Unfortunately, my kids inherited that as well. National Good Neighbor Day, Strawberry Cream Pie Day, Drink Beer Day, North Carolina Day, and World Rabies Day. We start in 1781 when American and French forces began the Siege of Yorktown, the decisive campaign that would lead to the surrender of British General Cornwallis and effectively end the fighting of the American Revolution. In 1928, members of the Chicago White Sox indicted in connection with the Black Sox scandal, accused of throwing the 1919 World Series. In 1928, Scottish scientist Alexander Fleming noticed that mold growing in one of his laboratory dishes was killing nearby bacteria. That observation led to the discovery of penicillin, one of the greatest medical discoveries in history. In 1941, Ted Williams finished the baseball season with a .406 batting average, becoming the last major league player to hit .400 over a full season more than 80 years later, and nobody's done it again. 1951, CBS made television history when a coast-to-coast broadcast of President Harry S. Truman's speech at the Japanese Peace Treaty Conference became part of the nationwide live television event. It was on this date in history that the Beatles started a 9-week run at number one with this one. Hey.

0: running chart typer in the U.S. And somehow Paul McCartney turned Na Na Na into several minutes of music, and no one complained at all. In 1972, Paul Henderson scored a dramatic game-winning goal against the Soviet Union with just 34 seconds remaining in Game 8 of hockey's Summit Series, giving Canada the series victory. In 1976, Stevie Wonder releases Songs in the Key of Life, featuring this banger. One of the greatest albums of all time, Songs in the Key of Life. In 1987, Star Trek The Next Generation, starring Patrick Stewart, debuts on syndicated TV.
1: Space, the final frontier. These are the voyages of the Starship Enterprise. Its continuing mission to explore strange new worlds, to seek out new life and new civilizations, to boldly go where no one has gone before.
0: In 1989, Jimmy Buffett publishes his first novel, Tales from Margaritaville, expanding the tropical universe he created.
2: Nibbling on sponge cake.
0: Watching the sun. In 1991, Garth Brooks' album Rope in the Wind debuted at number one on the country Billboard 200. It was a landmark moment for country music, becoming the first country album to debut at number one on that all-genre chart. Also on this day, 1996, Tiny Tim collapsed on stage from a heart attack at one of his rockin' ukulele concerts in Massachusetts. He ignored a doctor's warning to stop performing, and he died on stage from a second heart attack in November. In 2008, SpaceX successfully launches Falcon 1, making it the first privately developed rocket to reach the Earth's orbit. In 2012, the musical comedy Pitch Perfect came to be and premiered in theaters. It kind of triggered this cusp of an a cappella revival. The resurgent included a debut of the genre's newest phenomenon, pentatonics, which is still alive and kicking. Happy birthday today over Jordan to Ben E. King, the voice behind Stand By Me. He was born in 1938, celebrating his birthday over Jordan today.

0: night we'll see. Also celebrating birthdays today, TV host Ed Sullivan. Also celebrating his birthday over Jordan today, Bridget Bardot turns 92, Helen Shapiro, 80, Jeffrey Jones, 80, Janine Garofalo, 62, Naomi Watts is 58, Mira Sorvino turns 59, and Hilary Duff turns 39. And that's today in Parade for this September 28th.
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0: weather.
1: Now, here's your weather.
2: Highs expected in the low 70s today. Tonight, going to be mostly cloudy. Lows, lower 60s. Tomorrow, partly sunny early. Then clouds roll in, bringing with it a 50-50 chance of afternoon showers tomorrow. Highs reach the mid-70s. Tuesday night looks very wet. Showers expected, a 100% chance of rain. It'll slip through the overnight hours. And Wednesday expected, a 100% chance of rain as well. Thursday stays cooler with some lingering showers. Then sunshine returns Friday. Highs in the mid-70s.
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0: Brantley Gilbert there on today's Best Country, Old Red 99.5. Good morning to you. More fights in NASCAR, this time not on the track. NASCAR's Corey Heim was jumped by the hot dog stand.
1: Crew members, and not necessarily drivers, that were involved with that altercation with Corey Heim, took a shot, it looked like, from a crew member down here by the hot dog stand. So I'm sure NASCAR will take a good look at that. But it happened right in front of the famous hot dog stand. Let's go to Blake McCandless, who has a little more insight as to what took place.
2: Yeah, guys, I was standing right there. Corey Heim was just walking back to his hauler right in front of the hot dog stand. Punches were thrown.
0: Punches were thrown by a hot dog stand. God bless rednecks, right? And today is National Drink Beer Day today.
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I'm Brian Simmons with today's Country Chronicle for Monday, September 28th. I'm shameless. Well, honey, I don't have a prayer. Every time I see you standing there. Another first for Garth Brooks in 1991 when Rope in the Wind became the first country album to debut at number one on the pop album chart.

0: In a massive baby shower in 2004 on Oprah's show, 600 expectant moms were treated to a live performance by Kenny Chesney singing, "There Goes My Life." Tim McGraw became the gambler in 2016 when he introduced the McGraw slot machine in Las Vegas. I'm Brian Simmons, and that's been today's Country Chronicle.
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3: I'm Paul Stevens. A terror alert has been issued at a British military base used by the U.S. in the current conflict with Iran.
4: Five men are suspected of explosive and terrorism offenses after a major incident in southwest England. Police were alerted by a farmer who saw three suspicious vans near RAF Fairford, a UK-owned airbase operated by the United States.
3: Fox's Jonathan Savage in London. That nor'easter hitting the mid-Atlantic, metro New York and parts of New England finally starting to weaken a bit.
5: But major damage has already been done. The powerful storm delivering significant flooding, strong winds, heavy rain, and massive waves across the coast. At least one person has been killed. Four others are hurt. Some of the hardest hit places were in New Jersey and Massachusetts.
3: And that's Fox's Christina Coleman. 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
1: 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With this look at your local and state headlines, let's head to the News Channel Nebraska newsroom. Well, Fairbury's Bonham Theater commemorated a major milestone over the weekend, celebration of its 100th year in existence. News Channel Nebraska's Tim Hackett has more.
9: For the last 100 years, people in and around Fairbury have opened these doors, acquired some concessions, and sat in these seats to view vaudeville acts, stage shows, appliance auctions, and feature films inside the Bonham Theater, which this weekend celebrated a century since it first began welcoming people inside in 1926.
10: Pretty much all wanted to be on this board just to keep the community alive and have a place for everyone to congregate and enjoy themselves. And I just want to say thank you for all the support we've had through all the years to keep this place going. And it's been a lot of enjoyment for all of us to see the people happy and having a good time.
9: And the Bonham Theater in 2026 is a unique marriage of modernity and history. Much of the ground level has been modernized with some original or replica fixtures mixed in, but the real history of the building is uncovered one story above, in the balcony level it's no longer safe to sit in, or below, the former home of dressing rooms for the venue's live performers, and evidence of former volunteers. A small theater in small town America in 2026 has to tackle its share of obstacles, including more ways to watch movies outside of a theater than ever before. But for the people in charge of the production of the Bonham Theater, the effort is worth it to ensure a place that has meant so much to so many for the last 100 years can ensure the show goes on for another century or more.
11: My personal feeling is there's no other place I'd rather be than sitting in a movie theater watching the movie, because I think that's the best experience ever for movies. As the manager here, that's my goal always, is to make sure that this is the best experience somebody can have watching the movies.
9: In Fairbury, Tim Hackett, News Channel Nebraska.
1: Thank you, Tim, for video on that. Head to newschannelnebraska.com. Well, it was a busy Saturday in downtown Beatrice as well. The Hoppy Half Marathon Relay 10K and 5K brought runners to the Chief Standing Bear Trail, with proceeds helping pay for trail maintenance. The day also included Oktoberfest and the inaugural Jay Husker Car Fest downtown, bringing cars, trucks, and motorcycles to Court Street. To state news now, where Nebraska farmers heading into harvest have some temporary relief from diesel shortages and higher fuel costs. Governor Jim Pillen has authorized highway vehicles to use untaxed dyed diesel without state penalties for 90 days. Farmers can also seek refunds on qualifying diesel taxes, while trucks hauling seasonal crops and livestock can operate up to 25% above normal weight limits. While Nebraska is receiving nearly $1.5 million in federal grants to upgrade its child welfare system, DHHS says Nebraska was the only state to qualify for all three available grants. The money will go towards caregiver licensing and background checks, prevention services, and a new pilot program using predictive analytics to help caseworkers assess child safety risks. Well, weather in Nebraska is anything but predictable, but dozens of new weather stations around the state are designed to help residents prepare a little bit better. The University of Nebraska-Lincoln celebrated the completion of 35 new weather stations with a ribbon-cutting ceremony at the Nebraska's main site on East Campus. The weather station is one of 104 located across the state. Forecasters say these collect weather data that help manage agriculture, natural resources, emergency response, and fire containment across the state.
0: So much loss of life and property is due is because there are no warnings, or the warnings are too late, or the warnings aren't, they don't tell you the extent of the potential for the disaster.
1: The 35 new stations are funded through UNL's Institute of Agriculture and Natural Resources Partnership with the Army Corps of Engineers. And finally, a legal challenge to Nebraska's restrictions on midwife-assisted home births is heading to a federal appeals court. Two Nebraska mothers are appealing after a judge refused to temporarily block the state's ban on certified nurse midwives assisting with home births. The judge ruled that the state had demonstrated a compelling health and safety interest. Nebraska is the only state with such a ban. For more news, head to newschannelnebraska.com. I'm Trevor Steinmeier from the NCN Newsroom. Here's a little farming 101 tip from Kuhlman Implement. 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
12: Now, here's your weather.
1: Mostly cloudy throughout today. Highs are going to reach the low 70s with winds out of the southeast at 5 to 10. Tonight stays partly cloudy. Overnight lows fall back to the lower 60s. Tomorrow, we'll start a little sunny, then going to be cloudy much of the day. A 50-50 chance of showers and thunderstorms for your Tuesday afternoon. Highs reach the mid-70s. Tuesday night is when the rain expected to come. Showers at 100% chance expected. Chance of thunderstorms as well. Humid with lows in the mid-60s. For Wednesday, rainy most of the day, a 100% chance of it with a few thunderstorms possible. Highs only reach the lower 70s. Showers linger into Thursday, then cooler and drier air arrives Thursday night, bringing with it sunshine on Friday with highs in the mid-60s.
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1: Taking a look at some rainfall totals that were called in. Firewood Frank Castle of Dorchester, 390 for a weekend total for him. Tim D'Angelo down by Steel City, 275. We heard from our emergency management director, John McKee, who said February, the south side of February got about 284. Crystal Springs, over 3 inches of rain, just over 3 inches of rain, 302. Gladstone got 4 inches of rain. North part of February got 343. And he said then another 3 to 4 inches is forecasted this week. Rivers and creeks have risen with the previous rain. He said if we get more, as it's pretty much expected for us to get some, watch for lowland flooding, and folks with interest along those areas should monitor the water levels. That is your weather brought to you by John Austin, your shelter insurance agent in February, taking a look at current conditions out there right now, temperature-wise. Out in Sydney right now, western Nebraska has 62 degrees, down to Kansas, Washington, and Marysville at 65. Norfolk up in northeast Nebraska, 63. Omaha at the airport, 63. Beatrice, cloudy, 64. Lincoln has cloudy skies, 63 degrees. A dense fog advisory right now in Hebron with 65. And here at our studios, we have 65 degrees.
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1: Happy little banjo in the background.
0: Right?
1: Huh?
0: Yeah. 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
1: I was just there last week.
0: Yeah?
1: Just there last week, and they've got a lot of stock, all of the beds put together, and all stacked up, ready to go. Stopped over there at the Tap Room.
0: Yeah, Kansas Territory and Brewing Company.
1: Yeah, and they had a special on their Life Coach, and they had the lemonade shandy and the pineapple. And so I bought a case of each.
0: I tried them both. Because you gave me
1: that's
0: a can
1: right.
0: of each.
1: Yeah, yeah, sure.
0: Oh, you bought a whole case? And you're just like, here, have one.
1: Well, you know, it's like if I had a pack of gum and I wouldn't offer you the whole pack.
0: That's true. That's
1: I'd give
0: true.
1: You a stick.
0: Touche.
1: All right.
0: Touche.
1: Hey, yeah. We are here for a reason. We have gathered here for a reason.
0: Today.
1: Right here. Today. Time to I almost said bow our heads and get ready, but we probably shouldn't go that far. Time for T's Corner.
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0: 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This is Polar White Tri-Coat. I don't know how you can get whiter than white, but they did it with, with this color. It is a very cool silver accents. It's got the jet black interior, and it's loaded because it is the High Country Edition. 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
1: That's a Wonder Bread white.
0: Yeah.
1: Huh? What's going on?
0: Officials in Trotwood, Ohio.
1: I'd love to go to that
0: Trotwood,
1: place.
0: Trotwood.
1: Yeah. Trotwood, yeah.
0: Warning residents about a ram that's been wandering loose around the town.
1: Huh.
0: They specifically warn people not to pet, feed, corner, or try to capture the ram, which is a good idea from an animal whose entire head is a battering ram.
1: Yeah.
0: It's like, oh, I think I'll go pet it. It looks so nice. Speaking of animals, an emu,
1: yeah.
0: not Doug.
1: Not Doug. Okay, okay.
0: But an emu escaped from a zoo in Japan, led police on a 2-hour chase before police eventually caught it after deploying Japan's most elite tactical unit.
1: What was that?
0: Three guys holding a blanket.
2: It's a regular feature.
1: That's incredible.
0: Yeah. Nebraska football and volleyball both undefeated heading into new week, and Nebraska fans are experiencing a dangerous medical condition known as hope. Today is National Drink Beer Day. I'm going to have a Corona, a Guinness, a Bud Light, a Stella, Sam Adams. And after breakfast, I might celebrate National Drink Beer Day.
1: Oh, man.
0: It's also National Ask a Stupid Question Day.
1: And okay.
0: Here's a stupid question.
1: All right.
0: Can you ever have a stupid question day without National Drink Beer Day? I don't know.
1: I think they go together well.
0: Study says jumping on small trampolines is as good as an exercise as running.
1: Oh, boy.
0: I'm saying it has its ups and downs myself, but scientists have discovered horses can communicate with people by pointing at signs.
1: Well,
0: yeah.
1: How?
0: Huh. So which horses are like, what do you think you are, born in a barn? I don't know. Something my grandpa always screamed at me for some reason. I really wasn't paying attention. According to a new research, drinking 2 to 3 cups of coffee each day could help you live longer.
1: Well, that's me.
0: And here's the bad news.
1: What?
0: After drinking that much coffee, you'll be spending all your extra time in the bathroom. Nudist barber shops are becoming popular.
1: Nudist barber shops.
0: Yep, you can go get your hair cut naked.
1: Okay.
0: And I have a strict pants on rule whenever sharp scissors are involved.
1: Boy,
0: this is not for me.
1: Yeah, I don't. Me neither.
0: Snoop Dogg hosted the VMAs last night in Los Angeles.
1: I noticed that he was doing that.
0: The show started at 7:30 and they were out of snacks by 7:34. It was crazy. I don't know why it happened, but a dolphin in Australia chases fish until they puke and then eats it.
1: Nope.
0: This is crazy. A new dolphin species in Australia chases fish until they puke and then eats them.
1: Eats the fish.
0: Yeah. In other words, a dolphin in Australia figured out the recipe for Subway's tuna fish sandwich.
1: Oh, wow.
0: Robots have were walking the runway at the Vogue World Fashion Show this weekend.
1: Oh, man. How about that?
0: They were unnaturally thin, moved awkwardly on their long legs, and had soulless eyes.
1: Yeah.
0: Those were the human models.
1: I was going to say, what did the robots look like?
0: I don't know. And finally. Major League Baseball has asked the Trump administration about playing a game in Grand Teton National Park in Wyoming.
1: I'll be darned.
0: Yeah.
1: I know it well.
0: The plan is to leave the New York Mets behind.
3: 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Now, here's your weather.
0: Cloudy today with highs reaching the lower 70s. Winds out of the southeast at 5 to 10. Tonight, mostly cloudy. Lows lower 60s. Tomorrow, partly sunny. Then clouds move in the afternoon, bringing with it a 50-50 chance of afternoon showers. Highs mid-70s with showers likely Tuesday night.
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6: Welcome to a new week, everyone. This is Tim Hackett, and it's time for your Monday sports update on Ole Red 99.5. I'm not short-sighted enough to assume that every single person who listens to this station and likes sports all share the same rooting interests, but hey, as far as the teams we typically cover here on Ole Red go, this was a pretty darn successful weekend for football. We start, of course, with the Cornhuskers, who played their first road game and their first conference game this Saturday against Michigan State and more than got the job done in a 31-13 victory. This is Nebraska's first 4-0 start since 2016 and first victory in Game 1 of conference play since 2019. I felt Matt Rhule was quite subdued in all of his post-game comments Saturday, whereas Mekhi Nelson said this result proves this year's team has come to play.
7: We faced a good team on the road. We went on the road. We did what we had to do. And you think about, you know, like some of the guys were there. Now, I do want to love on the guys who were here 2-3 years ago. A couple of them sent me a quote like, hey, you know, we laid seeds here 3 years ago that hope today we'll go reap.
8: I feel as though, you know, it shows that we're not complacent. We're not like any of the other teams in the past. You know, people always want to throw out, we haven't been 4-0 since this. We haven't won a conference opener since this long, but what we like to say is that's not them and they're not us.
6: Look, we know about guys like Anthony Calandria and Andrew Marshall at this point, but not sure anyone in the world would have expected that one of Saturday's star players would have been North Platte's own Vincent Genitone, who scored his first career touchdown on his first career touch and then ended up scoring a second time.
9: I was on scout team all week this week, right? And so I'm going against Black defense, trying to help them prepare. And, so I haven't ran that play, but I'm in the meeting rooms every day with the running backs. Coach EJ's talking to us about what we're doing. And so, everybody in the room knows how to run those plays. So it's just, I hear the play call, I just do what I'm supposed to do.
6: Nebraska returns home to face Maryland this weekend. We'll see if Mike Loxley is still the Terps coach by the time that game concludes. Elsewhere in college football, Doan finally played its first home game of the season this past Saturday. That's what happens when your season starts with a forfeit, two road games, and a bye week. But it was a truly happy home opener for the Tigers, who played about as well as I have seen them play in my 2.5 years doing these broadcasts of that team, albeit against a Waldorf squad that hasn't won a game in 3 years. Cannon Crowder has been super solid in his first season as the Doan starting quarterback. Here he is after the game.
10: Coaches had a great game plan, and all we had to do was execute it. We raised our level of intensity throughout the week in practice, so I think that showed today. Like you said, we were flying around the ball. Offense was violent off the ball. Just really proud of the guys. I mean, I was just, getting it to them, and they were doing the work. So up front, we did great, and our playmakers made plays. So.
6: Doan is back at home for homecoming this Saturday at 1 p.m. against Mount Marty. We will, of course, have that game for you right here on Ole Red. In pro football, the Chiefs have won again. Maybe no surprise since the Dolphins have not looked very good at all so far this season. But maybe a surprise how they got there. It was a bit of a slog for KC to get to 3-0, and their season standouts were kind of plaintive afterwards, despite a win.
11: Obviously, we didn't play to our standard that we would hold for ourselves, especially in that middle part offensively of the game, kind of second quarter through third quarter. But I thought we found a way to come together at the end of the game. We had two great drives at the beginning of the great game, and now it's about learning the in-between. And so,
12: yeah, we're going to have those games where we face a lot of adversity. I think coming in today, we didn't start how we wanted to, but we was able to get the win. That's the beauty of it. And we know this game isn't easy to come by.
6: Sorry for that awful noise in those clips. I blame the NFL or maybe screen recording software for that. It wasn't my fault, I swear. Anyway, let's finish off with high school football. A look at some scores from around our area. In Kansas, Hanover has yet to allow a point to a team that isn't named Thayer Central. They dominated local rivals Lynn 46-0. Axtell is also 4-0 to start the year. In Nebraska, full slate in six-man football after a couple of quiet weeks. Diller O'Dell dominates Pawnee City 49-0. Parkview Christian over Dorchester 32-13. And Meridian over Sterling

0: thanks in no small part to quarterback Archer Heath.
1: That turnover, just to stay in it and, I don't know, just keep going, find my guys. Yep. It's nice getting a rivalry win. I mean, it was close, but I don't know, it was good to get a win.
0: We're diving into the eight-man ranks this Friday with Diller Odell hosting Meridian starting at 7 p.m. But first, a lot of high school volleyball to bring you this week, starting tonight as Tri-County takes on EMF for the third time this year. Join me for that one with our live coverage starting shortly before 7 p.m. High school volleyball tonight on Ole Red 99.5. 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I'm Tim Hackett, and you're listening to Ole Red 99.5. Have a great week, everyone.
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4: And it's Monday, which means it's sale day today at Belleville 81 Livestock. Barry Court joining me now. Good morning, Barry.
5: Good morning. How are you?
4: Not too bad. We were just kind of talking off air. You can't have one without the other. A good problem to have, it's raining. We've been dry for a long, long time, and all of a sudden we're getting lots of rain, which is slowing down harvest and kind of affecting your cattle sale today as well, right?
5: Oh, yeah, it's slowing everything down. But sounds like more coming.
4: Yeah, so. Yeah, a couple of good opportunities this week for some more rain showers. I guess the old words of wisdom, take it when you can get it, right?
5: Yeah, we said this is better than snow.
4: Yeah, exactly. Well, I know you're still having a sale today, so why don't you tell us all about it?
5: Yes, we are going to have a sale. We're going to start 10:30. Had some slaughter cows come in here. I do not have any bred cows or pairs, just a few feeder cattle. Had a lot of calves backed out. They just can't get them out of the pastures with the mud. So just depends what we get this week. If next week we have calves or the following week, like I said, just give me a call or listen here to the radio. But here today, I said 10:30 on the cows, probably about by 11:15, 11:30, I've got 20 black and red steers off grass weighing around 8. There's another 18 black steers and heifers that are off grass, home raised, weigh 7.5 to a little over 8. Plus, we'll have whatever else drops in here. So, like I said, you can give me a call here at the barn, 785-527-2258. You can call Larry Kometscher, field man up at Lawrence, Nebraska, John Bruning in the Superior, Ruskin area. Thank you.

0: 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Giving you something to smile about.
1: Well, a 62-year-old man named Robert was at a boys' night out in Las Vegas in 2021 when his friend inadvertently saved his life by twisting his nipples.
2: What?
1: Gave him the old purple nurple.
2: Oh, no.
1: He said it really hurt, and then the pain didn't go away. Robert tried to ignore it, but he kept rubbing his chest where it hurt. That's when he felt a lump. It turned out to be breast cancer on a man.
2: Yeah, that happens.
1: Which is uncommon, but not...
2: Uncommon.
1: Not uncommon. He had a ton of procedures, including a lappendectomy, a radiation. It also sounds like they nixed it, although he still has to go in for periodic scans. And now Robert is raising awareness for the dangers of breast cancer in men. He says, me and my buddy joke about it now. You know how we found out? But he saved my life. Boys' trips save lives. Little purple nurple there. We called it the titty twister.
2: It was the purple nurple.
1: Is that what it was for you?
2: Yeah. Yep.
1: We got the $100 minute coming up.
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4: Now, here's your weather.
1: Highs expected in the low 70s today. Tonight, going to be mostly cloudy. Lows lower 60s. Tomorrow, partly sunny early. Then clouds roll in, bringing with it a 50-50 chance of afternoon showers tomorrow. Highs reach the mid-70s. Tuesday night, looks very wet. Showers expected, a 100% chance of rain. It'll slip through the overnight hours, and Wednesday expected a 100% chance of rain as well. Thursday stays cooler with some lingering showers. Then sunshine returns Friday, highs in the mid-70s.
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6: 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Don't miss the late Bill Belahavi Antique and Collectible Auction. 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
1: And our contestant today is Adam in Cortland. Good morning, Adam.
7: Good morning, fellas.
1: How?
7: Ladies and gentlemen.
1: Yes, ladies.
8: Boys, boys and girls.
1: Children of all ages, yes.
8: Honest
2: Welcome
8: people and liars.
1: Adam is here to entertain you.
8: Oh, man. This is going to be good, I can already tell. Yeah. Do you have any more for Adam?
1: I don't know. No,
8: how about you, Nicole?
2: Nope,
8: nothing,
2: I'm good.
8: Nothing
2: I'm ready
8: for Adam?
2: To roll.
8: Okay, Adam. We've got 10 questions for you. If you get them all right in 60 seconds, you win the $100. Remember, if you get stuck, please just say pass, because we can come back to it if there's time on the clock at the end of the game. You can change an answer if there's time on the clock at the end of the game. And your clock won't start until... I'm pausing for effect here because Trevor was doing stuff. Okay, you ready?
1: Yeah.
8: The time won't start until Nicole finishes the first question. That's the way we play the game. Are you ready?
7: I believe I am ready, yes.
2: Adam from Cortland, here's your first question. The oldest federal prison was built in 1895 and is located at its original site in what Kansas City?
7: What Kansas City? Manhattan.
2: What geometric shape is a stop sign?
7: Octagon.
2: Punxsutawney Phil, the groundhog, hails from what state?
7: Pennsylvania.
2: What is the capital of Wyoming?
7: Oh, no. I'll pass that for a second.
2: Anjou and Bartlett are types of what fruit?
7: Pears.
2: Which president's middle name was simply the letter S?
7: Roosevelt.
2: What is the official term for your voice box?
7: Oh, no, I know this one, too. Pass.
2: The Miracle on Ice Olympic hockey game took place between what two teams?
7: America and Russia.
2: According to Huey Lewis in the news, the heart of rock and roll is still what?
7: The heart of rock and roll. Pass.
2: Spell the word bovine.
7: B-O-V-I-N-E.
2: What is the capital of Wyoming?
7: Darn it. Casper.
8: No, Cheyenne.
1: Oh, Cheyenne.
8: Cheyenne. Cheyenne. Yeah.
7: Dang it.
8: Let me see. Yeah. You passed on a couple of other ones here. Oh, the official term for your voice box.
7: Larynx.
1: Yeah.
2: There you go.
8: You passed on, according to Huey Lewis and the news.
1: The heart of rock and roll is still beating.
8: Yeah, the heart of rock and roll is still beating. Is what we were looking for.
7: I could sing it right up to that point.
8: Yeah, it happens. It happens. The oldest federal prison in the great state in which you live, I guess. Right? You're from Kansas?
7: I'm a little north.
8: Yeah. Okay.
1: Cortland, Nebraska.
8: Oh, Cortland.
1: Nebraska.
8: I'm sorry.
2: Not Cortland,
8: yeah.
2: Kansas.
8: Well, there's both, isn't there?
1: Yeah.
2: Sorry, I should have.
1: There is.
8: That's all right.
2: It's
8: all right.
2: Nebraska.
8: You went with Manhattan.
1: It was close.
8: Leavenworth is...
1: It's like 20 minutes away?
8: Yeah. And one other one... Which president's middle name was simply a letter? We actually have two of them. There was Harry S. Truman, and another one that was back during the Civil War days, Ulysses S. Grant.
7: Oh, see, I thought you said F.
8: Oh, yeah. Okay. Yeah. Well, so with that, we're going to give you that, and then you knew what the other one was. So you got like seven or eight right.
1: Yeah.
7: Kind of. See, if you guys would do this about 9 o'clock when a guy can have a couple more cups of coffee, that'd be about perfect.
8: Well, I don't think I even want to meet you after you've had a couple of more cups of coffee.
1: Oh, man. Adam, hey, thanks for playing today. We'll put you back on the list and play down the line, all right?
7: Okay, that sounds great. You guys stay safe.

0: Dwight Yoakam on today's Best Country, Old Red 99.5. To the phone we go. It's sale day today at Beatrice 77 Livestock. Saying good morning to Ryan Sommerhalder. Good morning.
1: Good morning.
0: How are things in your world?
1: Well, a little damp, a little muddy, but good. It's not 100 degrees, so I guess we've got decisions to make on what we want, and there we go.
0: Yeah, I was talking earlier, you know, the rain kind of slows down harvest and cattle sales, but we'll take it when we can get it, right?
1: That's right.
0: All right, man. Well, I know you're having a sale today, so tell us all about it.
1: You bet. Good morning, everybody, from Beatrice 77 Livestock. We are going to get started here this morning on the way cows and bulls at 11 o'clock. 11 o'clock start on the way cows and bulls, and then right there at 11, we will also have our hay sale, short hay sale again today, folks. We've got 56 round bales checked in. We do have a trailer load of grass, small squares unloading outside right now. But 56 big rounds, those are going to be prairie and mixed today. So that will be the hay sale. And then on the inside, guys, following the hay sale, we have one black. He's going to be a Sim Angus cross breeding bull. He's 3 years old. He was checked on August 26th and spring vaccinated. That'll be coming from Brugman's at Douglas. We've got 11 black and red steers and heifers, 45-day wean, and a spring back weighing 4.5 to 5.5, the Joy cattle out of Stella. 14 head of black steers and heifers, July 23rd, weaned and vac, 375 to 4.25. They're going to be from Y Lester's at Martell. 7 head of black and red steers and heifers, 30-day wean in a vac, weighing 5.5 to 700 pounds, the Hunzecker cattle out of Dubois. 3 head of black and black-white face steers and heifers, 90-day wean in a spring vac, weighing 6 to 700 pounds, the Stonebarger cattle out of Auburn. That'll wrap her up for today, folks, but certainly the next 2 weeks, October 5th, October 12th, really, really nice runs of calves coming in, so into town. So certainly, if you have cattle to consign, cattle to look at, give one of us a call. But those will be nice, nice sales the next 2 weeks. Also want to talk about bred cow sale dates coming December 3rd and January 7th. We are getting some consignments for those folks. So certainly, if you want your bred stock added to that list, also give us a call for that. Downstairs, want to talk about Cow Camp Coffee and Barbecue, serving food downstairs. So certainly go check it out and go see them down there. Like I said, if you have cattle to look at or to consign, give us a call. You can call Brian at 402-239-0878. Slim at 520-2911. 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Trayton Hippen at 402-520-4596. You can call myself at 402-335-7937. And certainly to keep in touch with us at the sale barn, you can always check out our Facebook page, go on our website, or watch each and every auction at lmaauctions.com. Certainly want to say that we appreciate your business and trust in us and hope you all have a great day. Thank you.
0: 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Let's start with Tuesday night as the rain showers start. A 100% chance of showers and thunderstorms, maybe some heavy rainfall in there. Wednesday, another 100% chance of afternoon showers, a few in the morning as well. Humid with highs in the low 70s. Wednesday night, an 80% chance of showers. Thursday, another 50-50 shot of rain throughout the day. And then Thursday, things finally start to dry out a little bit as we'll see sunshine on Friday and mid-60s. That's your NJN Financial Group of February extended weather outlook.

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2: He's a ranch hand in a pinch, man. 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Cause she's a gold digger with a quick trigger. 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

horseback. 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
1: Fox News, I'm CJ Papa. The U.S. and China releasing a list of products that will receive a cut in tariffs. It's worth around $30 billion. This is linked to last week's summit between the superpowers in D.C. President Trump bullish on artificial intelligence despite the potential dangers.
2: You don't give up a $1 trillion or more, $2 or $3 or $4 trillion industry because you think something like that.
1: The president in Illinois, Fox's Mark Meredith in Washington.
3: Earlier this morning, the CEO of NVIDIA announced a new AI safety partnership involving multiple different companies like Oracle, Citi, as well as Accenture. And AI will remain in the focus tomorrow when the president has the speaker here and AI leaders talking all about this ever-growing tech.
1: Brent crude futures gain over 4%, reaching its highest level since September 15th due to the stalled U.S.-Iran peace efforts. 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

0: Drink a Beer Day, a little beer run by Garth Brooks there on Old Red 99.5. Surveys ask what Americans do when one sock disappears. What do? Do you keep it?
1: Yeah, what I do is I always throw it in the bottom of the clothes hamper. And that way, it has a good, it has about a 50-50 shot at showing up.
0: I think it's less than that.
1: As one ages, you find a lot of your spare socks are in your pants leg.
2: Mine generally show up in the pockets of my dresses.
1: Yeah, there you go. And so that's what I do with mine.
2: Coming to work and going, what is that? Oh,
1: yeah,
2: it's my sock.
0: Yeah, that's right about it. We have a shoebox, an old shoebox that we keep all the spare socks in. Wait, this is like 3 or 4 years running, and some of them are like never going to get found. We actually, when we did move, we found a lot of them under the dryer.
2: Oh yeah,
0: but that's where I think most of them go. They just
2: The dryer eats them, or the washing machine eats them,
0: and they get spit out underneath, or they get pooped out underneath.
2: Yeah,
0: but 37% said they hang on to them.
2: Me too. Generally, I have one sock that goes bad in the back where it splits apart, and so I keep the other one, and then when my next pair of socks splits in the back, I can throw one away, and then I've got two lefties.
1: Well, I thought maybe you spent your time darning them.
2: Nope, do not. But if they're Bombas, I do.
1: No kidding. Bombas, you don't lose quite so often. You don't give up on them, do you?
2: No, you don't.
0: They're really like $150 a sock.
1: Not quite, but they are pricey.
0: Yeah. Another thing, when you finally retire these socks, do you just throw them away or do you upgrade them to like a dish rag?
2: I upgrade them.
0: Or a
2: garage cleaning
0: rag. A garage rag, that's what I meant.
2: And they also work really well for cleaning your ceiling fans. You slip the sock on.
0: Oh, yeah, I can see that.
2: Works great.
1: Yeah, or the like, glove like you would be up on a ladder cleaning a ceiling fan. Don't even...
0: No, I just said I could see that. I didn't say I'd do that.
1: Yeah,
2: I was going to say, I do that. And I don't need a ceiling.
0: Well,
2: I don't need a ladder. See, my step stool.
0: I haven't done that in a while. It's Good Neighbor Day today. We want to know what... this might be a tough one for Randy. No, I'm just kidding.
1: Hey, go ahead.
0: You are a good neighbor, especially to your little cute neighbors that are down the.
1: Up and down the block.
0: What's the most neighborly thing someone has ever done for you?
1: 1984-85, San Diego, California. The lady next door drove a Roach coach. Okay, that's what her job was. She'd drive it's a truck that carried those cheap sandwiches and iced down sodas and snacks and went to construction sites. Okay, the doors open on each side and the construction workers would come in and park. The nicest thing she ever did to us was she came over and she told my roommate and I, Stan, that, by the way, guys, I never locked the Roach coach up. So if you're ever out and you come back and you need a snack or a sandwich, help yourself.
0: Oh, that's really nice.
2: Wow.
1: It helped her rotate her stock, she said.
0: I like it.
2: And you took full advantage of it, didn't you?
1: Flat out, the best thing, a neighbor, her name was Judy. And I understand Judy. I ran down one of her kids and on Facebook.
0: Yeah.
1: And I got back in touch with her. She no longer drives a Roach coach, unfortunately.
2: Dang it.
1: Best thing.
2: Did you want to tell her that there was like a space available for her to build a house next to your house?
1: I was actually going to see if she
2: just
1: needed
2: wondering.
1: If she had a burial plot, because I thought,
2: Every year, my neighbor blades my driveway when it snows too much.
1: Nice.
2: So, and not only does he do my driveway, he will get me to the intersection and then he'll still say, I don't think you should go today. That's a bad deal out here.
0: Yeah.
2: Okay.
0: Yeah.
2: I believe you. So thank you, Scott Hahn.
0: I've had pretty good neighbors over my life. Now I really don't. I don't have any close neighbors because I live out in the country, but I do remember Dr. Johnson one time when I lived in town.
2: Mm-hmm.
0: I can't remember what happened, but a nice card with a big thing of water was sitting on my doorstep, and I was like, oh, that was kind of nice of him to do that.
2: So, well, that was very nice.
0: Yeah. And then, yeah, I like when you see people always scooping out their neighbor's driveway or whatever. I think that's cool. So,
1: I'm the bad neighbor that everybody talks about.
0: Dwayne Compton used to live, when I first moved to town, I lived with old Jay Gore.
2: Yeah.
0: And, yeah.
1: Dewey.
0: He,
1: great guy.
0: I always called him D-Wayne.
1: Uh-huh.
0: He was a wonderful individual. Justin and I moved upstairs from him. He lived below us, and you know, we were trying to break in the apartment by having to haul in a half keg up the stairs, and he opens up, what are you boys doing? And like, oh, we're probably going to have some people over. You can come up if you want. He's like, oh, I'm too old for that, but bring me down a beer.
2: That's a good neighbor.
0: Oh, heck yeah. Let us know on Facebook what's the most neighborly thing that's ever happened to you. It's today's Ask the Internet.

0: Following of the funniest tweets we've read in the last 24 hours. What you got, Randy?
1: It's over in the other room, Trevor. Okay. And
0: you're not getting up to get it.
1: I know. I tried to get up to answer Gladys's phone call.
0: I don't know if it was Gladys, though. No, it might have been Posse.
1: I think I tore a hammy. I sprinted over there so quick.
2: I mean, that is the fastest I've seen you move in a long time.
1: So, thank you. Thank you very much.
0: He pulled his tenderloin.
2: He's got moves. He moves like
0: Jagger. What you got, Nicole?
2: Mine comes from taking the scenic route. If I ever share my location with you, congrats. You're now part of my search and rescue crew.
0: Mine says, someone asked me if I was ready for fall, and it took me a second to realize they meant autumn and not the total collapse of society.

0: It's time to see who's in the doghouse. 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
1: Yeah, we talked a week ago, about how Burger King is kind of redoing their menu.
2: Yeah.
1: You know,
2: yeah.
1: Kind of upgrading everything and trying to get back in.
3: I love the commercial they have. It's like, yeah, we know our chicken nuggets sucked. That's why we're having new ones.
1: Yeah, I saw that commercial just the other day. Well, in Kingston, North Carolina, a man was arrested for selling marijuana through the Burger King drive-thru window. And I thought, well, there you go.
2: Wow. Yeah. That's a way to get some sales.
1: Yoquan Shackelford was charged with 3 counts of that. Thinking, yeah, have it your way. Now, that's a combo, right?
3: Yeah.
2: I'll take it number 76, please.
1: It's a Whopper, a large drink, and weed.
3: Yeah. Or they just order weed and then like 20 minutes later go back through the drive-thru for the Whopper.
2: Can I get the Whopper with extra green lettuce, please?
3: Diehard Pokemon fan in Ohio named Kent has been convicted of placing an illegal GPS tracker on a delivery driver's van so that he could track when and where the driver was making Pokemon deliveries.
1: I read about this.
3: The driver found the device attached to her vehicle. Yeah. Get this. There's one other detail about Kent. He's 72 years old.
1: Oh, I missed that.
3: Yeah.
2: He's my age.
1: Yeah.
3: Yeah, he loves his Pokemon.
1: Yeah, you know, and the thing is, if you get the right one, I guess it's worth a lot of money. So there's some money involved in this, thus why you would go to the expensive.
2: But how does he know that the delivery driver is dropping off Pokemon cards?
1: He noticed that there was a time of the month when the new Pokemon got delivered to the retail outlets.
3: Like Walmart.
1: Yeah.
2: Okay.
1: And so that's where he put this device on the truck and figured out when it would be best to go
2: to Walmart and buy Pokemon cards.
1: Or go and hit the truck and steal him off the truck.
3: He was fined $500 plus costs, placed on 12-month probation, including 3 months with a GPS monitor.
1: Good.
3: Ironic.
1: Yeah.
3: Ironic there.
2: Oh, fun.

0: through the overnight hours, and Wednesday expected a 100% chance of rain as well. Thursday stays cooler with some lingering showers. Then sunshine returns Friday, highs in the mid-70s.
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1: Yeah. President Trump signed off on new rules that is a reversal of the Biden administration, who put in miles per gallon markers on new cars.
2: Vehicles.
1: Okay.
2: Yep.
1: And so it was to urge the car producers to make cars that get better gas mileage. And Trump said, nope, we're not going to do that. Don't worry about how much mileage your car gets. Some car producers don't have to worry about that. Probably not the real gasoline number we'd like to see at this time, but nonetheless, he did it. And the high cost of fuel, one more on this, is having some unintended benefits.
0: What's that?
2: What?
1: Well, they say carbon emissions are down and it's slowing global warming.
2: Oh.
1: So,
2: there we go.
1: Wow. You know, I didn't have Al Gore supporting the war in Iran, but wasn't on my bingo card, but looky there, huh?
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0: 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Kraft Canada has teamed up with the Kraft Soda Company to create a mac and cheese cream soda.
1: Oh, God.
0: Sounds horrible.
1: That sounds terrible.
2: Yeah, that doesn't sound good.
0: Carbonated beverage flavored like Kraft macaroni and cheese.
1: Ugh. No.
2: Yeah,
1: thanks.
2: Yeah. I mean, you can have mine.
1: I'm not going to try it.
0: The only way I'm trying this is if it's got a shot of vodka.

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1: Fox News, I'm Therese Crowley. It's a go for orbit after SpaceX launched the 40-story Starship from Starbase, Texas, even though one engine failed. A British farmer credited with spotting an all-British crew of would-be terrorists converging at a British airbase used by U.S. Air Force bombers. President Trump says,
2: "We were looking to do big damage to our fort, and working with the British worked out great."
1: Near RAF Fairford, five men suspected of explosive and terrorist offenses. President Trump hosted Anthropic CEO Dario Amodei for a private dinner in its push for AI guardrails. He insists, "I'm for let's go and let's win." On the New Jersey shore in New England, surveying how many feet of beach sand have been sheared off by a wicked nor'easter that sat on the East Coast and blew 50 to 60 mile winds through five high tide cycles all weekend, trapping tides. 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
4: 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Here's your weather.
7: Cloudy today with highs reaching the lower 70s. Winds out of the southeast at 5 to 10. Tonight, mostly cloudy. Lows lower 60s. Tomorrow, partly sunny. Then clouds move in the afternoon, bringing with it a 50-50 chance of afternoon showers. Highs mid-70s with showers likely Tuesday night.
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0: It has been described as a mix of folk, rock, country, bluegrass, blues, western swing, and honky-tonk with even a few Mexican influences. 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

0: 9:05, wrapping up 20 minutes of continuous country, getting us to our opening livestock report. 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
1: 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Dorchester, Wisconsin this morning is steady at 60. Opening at the major direct could have at least a lower undertone, as buyers are usually not all that aggressive to start the week. The pork carcass cutout value on Friday was up 64 at 86.74. The estimated hog slaughter on Friday was 485,000 head, up 8,000 on the week and about 20,000 on the year. Box beef was pretty strong. Choices up 271 on Friday at 378.83. Select beef is up 366 at 355.76. In Chicago, November soybeans are down 36 and 3 quarters. December corn's 9 and 3 quarters lower. December wheat in Chicago is down 19. And a lot of the pressure in grains and oil seeds is coming from the details that we have that have been released about this trade deal between the forwarding of the trade relationship between the United States and China. Tariffs are going to be pulled back on some commodities, not soybeans, and there's no real timeline or any indication about how much those tariffs are going to be dialed back at all. Still a lot that we do not know. Over at the Merck, live and feeder cattle are mixed, watching the distribution of this week's show list. October live steady at 218.87, December's down 40 at 221.72. October feeders have just gone to a dime higher at 335.02. And hogs are mixed, mostly lower, adjusting spreads. Some of that is tied to product demand expectations. October is up 30 at 78.52. December leans down 20 at 68.82. Crude oil's about 260, or rather, the Dow's about 260 lower. Brownfield.
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3: 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Crickets from Ricketts. 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
1: Weather.
2: Now, here's your weather.
3: Mostly cloudy throughout today. Highs are going to reach the low 70s with winds out of the southeast at 5 to 10. Tonight stays partly cloudy. Overnight lows fall back to the lower 60s. Tomorrow will start a little sunny, then going to be cloudy much of the day. A 50-50 chance of showers and thunderstorms for your Tuesday afternoon. Highs reach the mid-70s. Tuesday night is when the rain expected to come. Showers at 100% chance expected. Chance of thunderstorms as well. Humid with lows in the mid-60s. For Wednesday, rainy most of the day, a 100% chance of it with a few thunderstorms possible. Highs only reach the lower 70s. Showers linger into Thursday, then cooler and drier air arrives Thursday night, bringing with it sunshine on Friday with highs in the mid-60s.
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6: Monday morning, soybeans and corn are lower. Cattle and hogs are mixed. I'm John Perkins with a Brownfield Market Update. 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Stein has yield. Soybeans are sharply lower this morning. China and the U.S. will lower tariffs on some goods, but that does not appear to include soybeans. Parts of the Midwest and Plains will see more harvest delay and rain this week. November beans are down 39 at 1280. January's 38 lower at 1294 and a half. October bean meal's down 10.90 at 3.63, and October bean oil's 102 lower at 66.24. Corn's lower, monitoring harvest activity and those near-term delays in some key growing areas. There's still talk about China buying U.S. corn, and overall demand is solid. December's 10 and 3 quarters lower at 5.17 and a half. March is down 10 and a half at 5.31 and a half. Wheat also sharply lower. Winter wheat planting will see delays, but that soil moisture recharge is beneficial. Ongoing war between Russia and Ukraine continues to limit movement out of the Black Sea. December Chicago's 19 and a quarter lower at 684. Cotton and rice also reacting to the China news, really the lack of details. December's down 7 for the cotton at 82.64. November rice is down 25 and a half at 16.33. Live and feeder cattle are mixed as they watch the distribution of this week's show list. October live steady at 218.87. December's down 47 at 221.67. October feeders are 65 lower at 334.25. November's down 60 cents at 331.47. And hogs are mixed, mostly lower, adjusting spreads. October is up 55 at 78.77. December leans down 37 at 68.65. And over in the broader market, crude oil's trading at $94 a barrel. The Dow Jones Industrial Average, though, is sharply lower. John Perkins, Brownfield.
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1: Fox News, I'm CJ Papa. Ron says, don't blame us in the arrest of five suspects near a British airbase that is used by the U.S. Fox's Stephanie Bennett at the base west of London with more on those in custody.
2: They're all U.K. nationals. They're aged between 23 to 25. We also heard on X from Iran's London embassy. They reject and strongly condemns the claims that they are involved.
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1: Starbase, Texas, from SpaceX's massive Starship rocket for the first time. The massive spacecraft orbiting the Earth.
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6: Now, here's your weather.
7: Cloudy today with highs reaching the lower 70s. Winds out of the southeast at 5 to 10. Tonight, mostly cloudy. Lows lower 60s. Tomorrow, partly sunny. Then clouds move in the afternoon, bringing with it a 50-50 chance of afternoon showers. Highs mid-70s with showers likely Tuesday night.
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0: Shania Twain, Old Red 99.5, good morning to you. Don't forget, this Thursday's another Husker Insight Luncheon at the Beatrice Legion. 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
2: 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I'm John Perkins with a Brownfield Market Update. 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November beans are down 33.5 at 1285.5. January's 32.25 lower at 13. December corn's down 9.5 at 518.75. March is 8.5 lower at 532.5. Cattle are down, watching the distribution of the show list. October live's $1 lower at 217.87. December's down 157 at 220.50. October feeders are $1.92 lower at 333.02. And on spread trade and long-term demand questions, October hogs are up 87 at 79.10. December's down a dime at 68.92. Brownfield.
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1: Now, here's your weather.
2: Highs expected in the low 70s today. Tonight, going to be mostly cloudy. Lows, lower 60s. Tomorrow, partly sunny early. Then clouds roll in, bringing with it a 50-50 chance of afternoon showers tomorrow. Highs reach the mid-70s. Tuesday night looks very wet. Showers expected, a 100% chance of rain. It'll slip through the overnight hours. And Wednesday expected, a 100% chance of rain as well. Thursday stays cooler with some lingering showers. Then sunshine returns Friday. Highs in the mid-70s.
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1: Watching for the remnants of Hurricane Polo this week across the middle section of the country. You're listening to the American Ag Network. I'm Jesse Allen with this agriculture weather update. Well, heavy rain has fallen across the central U.S. over the last couple of weeks, and we see more chances for heavy rain into the central U.S. as we go into this week ahead with the remnants of Hurricane Polo working its way into the southwestern United States. And we could see heavy rain stretch from New Mexico and West Texas all the way up through parts of Nebraska, Iowa, and into the eastern Corn Belt here as we move into this week ahead. It's going to catch up with a jet stream feature that is already in place. We're also seeing this front moving through the northern plains on Monday with scattered showers there and thunderstorms moving through the Dakotas, and that should spread into parts of Minnesota and Nebraska as we go throughout the day today. Now, we will have drier conditions into the northern plains by Tuesday, and that's going to promote some fieldwork opportunities for harvest and winter planting. But areas of heavy rain could be a problem through Iowa and Missouri. They're the favored targets with lower potential elsewhere in the Midwest. If Iowa and Missouri indeed see heavy rain, it's going to continue to bring problems to both states in terms of grain quality and harvest delays. In South America, quiet over the weekend in Brazil, except across the south as another system started to move in on Sunday. It's going to take a couple of days, but that front to the system should push northward into central Brazil. If it moves slowly through the region, it's forecast it would likely set off enough rainfall to declare the start of the wet season essentially on time this year. 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You've been making bold moves all season. Now's the time to see it all pay off. 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
1: 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In the grain markets, corn down about 9 cents, soybeans 30 to 35 cents lower, Chicago and KC wheat 15 to 20 cents lower, with spring wheat down about a dime. 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I'm Jesse Allen.
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3: News. I'm Therese Crowley. Already out on bail, five British men arrested at the U.S. bomber base at RAF Fairford on terror and explosive charges. The five in their 20s, all from boroughs of London. President Trump says intelligence had eyes on them and they meant to do big damage. British counter-terror police say they're considering whether the five were foreign terror proxies. Starbase, Texas.
4: Starship is Orville.
3: SpaceX launches the 40-story Starship into its first orbital flight despite one engine failing on the way, but mission managers cut the flight in half before its Pacific splashdown at noontime. It's an unmanned shakedown for a lunar landing. From the New Jersey shore to New England, surveying flooding and beach loss from a wicked four-day nor'easter starting to break up. 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
7: Cloudy today with highs reaching the lower 70s. Winds out of the southeast at 5 to 10. Tonight, mostly cloudy. Lows lower 60s. Tomorrow, partly sunny. Then clouds move in the afternoon, bringing with it a 50-50 chance of afternoon showers. Highs mid-70s with showers likely Tuesday night.
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0: Aaron Tippin there on Old Red 99.5. The Secret Sound is back starting next Monday, where every morning we grab a random caller, play the Secret Sound. If they name it correctly, $30 cash they win. Get it wrong, we add another $30 to the jackpot for next time around. 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And Jerry Miller, your Channel Seeds Pro of February. 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
1: Now, here's your weather.
2: Highs expected in the low 70s today. Tonight, going to be mostly cloudy. Lows lower 60s. Tomorrow, partly sunny early. Then clouds roll in, bringing with it a 50-50 chance of afternoon showers tomorrow. Highs reach the mid-70s. Tuesday night looks very wet. Showers expected, a 100% chance of rain. It'll slip through the overnight hours. And Wednesday expected a 100% chance of rain as well. Thursday stays cooler with some lingering showers. Then sunshine returns Friday. Highs in the mid-70s.
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0: Rock. I roll up my sleeves. I'm Mark Shane Rock, conservative Republican running for legislature in District 32. I'd be honored to have your vote and serve you as your state senator in Lincoln. 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
3: I'm Paul Stevens. Parts of the Northeast drying out after a big weekend nor'easter with heavy rain and dangerous winds.
4: Winds gusting 50 to 60 miles per hour in the Jersey Shore, peaking over 80 miles per hour for eastern Long Island.
3: Fox Weather's Britta Merwin in Manasquan, New Jersey. UK authorities thwarting a suspected terror plot over the weekend. Five arrests.
5: It happened just after midnight Sunday. A local farmer returning home from a party called police after spotting three suspicious vehicles and multiple men wearing masks and hoods.
3: Fox to Stephanie Bennett earlier today, Starbase, Texas.
6: 3, 2, 1.
3: SpaceX's massive Starship rocket sent into orbit today for the first time. They're already back on Earth. The mission had to be cut short out of safety reasons. 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
16: Now, here's your weather.
1: Cloudy today with highs reaching the lower 70s. Winds out of the southeast at 5 to 10. Tonight, mostly cloudy. Lows lower 60s. Tomorrow, partly sunny, then clouds move in the afternoon, bringing with it a 50-50 chance of afternoon showers. Highs mid-70s, with showers likely Tuesday night.
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1: 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With this look at your local and state headlines, let's head to the News Channel Nebraska newsroom. Well, February's Bonham Theater commemorated a major milestone over the weekend, celebration of its 100th year in existence. News Channel Nebraska's Tim Hackett has more.
2: For the last 100 years, people in and around Fairbury have opened these doors, acquired some concessions, and sat in these seats to view vaudeville acts, stage shows, appliance auctions, and feature films inside the Bonham Theater, which this weekend celebrated a century since it first began welcoming people inside in 1926.
3: Pretty much all wanted to be on this board just to keep the community alive and have a place for everyone to congregate and enjoy themselves. And I just want to say thank you for all the support we've had through all the years to keep this place going. And it's been a lot of enjoyment for all of us to see the people happy and having a good time.
2: And the Bonham Theater in 2026 is a unique marriage of modernity and history. Much of the ground level has been modernized with some original or replica fixtures mixed in, but the real history of the building is uncovered one story above, in the balcony level it's no longer safe to sit in, or below, the former home of dressing rooms for the venue's live performers, and evidence of former volunteers. A small theater in small town America in 2026 has to tackle its share of obstacles, including more ways to watch movies outside of a theater than ever before. But for the people in charge of the production of the Bonham Theater, the effort is worth it to ensure a place that has meant so much to so many for the last 100 years can ensure the show goes on for another century or more.
4: My personal feeling is there's no other place I'd rather be than sitting in a movie theater watching the movie, because I think that's the best experience ever for movies. As the manager here, that's my goal always, is to make sure that this is the best experience somebody can have watching the movies.
2: In Fairbury, Tim Hackett, News Channel Nebraska.
1: Thank you, Tim. For video on that, head to newschannelnebraska.com. Well, it was a busy Saturday in downtown Beatrice as well. The Hoppy Half Marathon Relay 10K and 5K brought runners to the Chief Standing Bear Trail, with proceeds helping pay for trail maintenance. The day also included Oktoberfest and the inaugural Jay Husker Car Fest downtown, bringing cars, trucks, and motorcycles to Court Street. To state news now, where Nebraska farmers heading into harvest have some temporary relief from diesel shortages and higher fuel costs. Governor Jim Pillen has authorized highway vehicles to use untaxed dyed diesel without state penalties for 90 days. Farmers can also seek refunds on qualifying diesel taxes, while trucks hauling seasonal crops and livestock can operate up to 25% above normal weight limits. Well, Nebraska is receiving nearly $1.5 million in federal grants to upgrade its child welfare system. DHHS says Nebraska was the only state to qualify for all three available grants. The money will go towards caregiver licensing and background checks, prevention services, and a new pilot program using predictive analytics to help caseworkers assess child safety risks. Well, weather in Nebraska is anything but predictable, but dozens of new weather stations around the state are designed to help residents prepare a little bit better. The University of Nebraska-Lincoln celebrated the completion of 35 new weather stations with a ribbon-cutting ceremony at the Nebraska's main site on East Campus. The weather station is one of 104 located across the state. Forecasters say these collect weather data that help manage agriculture, natural resources, emergency response, and fire containment across the state.
5: So much loss of life and property is due is because there are no warnings, or the warnings are too late, or the warnings aren't, they don't tell you the extent of the potential for the disaster.
1: The 35 new stations are funded through UNL's Institute of Agriculture and Natural Resources Partnership with the Army Corps of Engineers. And finally, a legal challenge to Nebraska's restrictions on midwife-assisted home births is heading to a federal appeals court. Two Nebraska mothers are appealing after a judge refused to temporarily block the state's ban on certified nurse midwives assisting with home births. The judge ruled that the state had demonstrated a compelling health and safety interest. Nebraska is the only state with such a ban. For more news, head to newschannelnebraska.com. I'm Trevor Steinmeier from the NCN Newsroom.
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2: 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Bids and asking prices have not surfaced. The bulk of the week's business is likely going to hold out until sometime Thursday or Friday. Deals last week were limited, and through the end of the day Friday, there hadn't been much trade reported. Dress deals in the north range from $345 to $350. Box beef was higher at midday with solid demand for light offerings. Choice up $2.71 at $381.54. Select was $1.86 higher at $357.62. In Nebraska last week, steers sold $2 to $8 lower and yearling steers were steady to $6 higher. Receipts were down from the most recent sale and down on the year. Medium and large one feeder steers, 559 to 599 pounds, brought $412.50 to $447. Medium and large one feeder heifer, 701 to 749 pounds, brought $336 to $355. Cash hog prices at the major directs were not reported at midday. There were just a handful of negotiated purchases. Leverage remains with processors, and they've continued to move needed numbers without having to get too aggressive in their procurement efforts. The trade remains largely focused on demand, and while there have been some bright spots when it comes to both global and domestic markets, there are still lingering concerns about long-term strength. The five-day rolling average for barrows and gilts at the National Daily Direct is $79.72. Butcher hog prices at the Midwest cash markets are steady at $60. At Illinois, slaughter sows were steady with moderate demand for light to moderate offerings at $43 to $55. Barrows and gilts were steady with moderate demand for moderate offerings at $53 to $63. And pork values were higher at midday, up 52 cents at $87.26. Picnics, hams, and loins were all higher, while ribs, bellies, and butts were down. For the latest in ag news, markets, and weather, go to brownfieldagnews.com. I'm Megan Grebner for Brownfield.
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1: Now, here's your weather.
2: Mostly cloudy throughout today. Highs are going to reach the low 70s with winds out of the southeast at 5 to 10. Tonight stays partly cloudy. Overnight lows fall back to the lower 60s. Tomorrow will start a little sunny, then going to be cloudy much of the day. A 50-50 chance of showers and thunderstorms for your Tuesday afternoon. Highs reach the mid-70s. Tuesday night is when the rain expected to come. Showers at 100% chance expected. Chance of thunderstorms as well. Humid with lows in the mid-60s. For Wednesday, rainy most of the day, a 100% chance of it with a few thunderstorms possible. Highs only reach the lower 70s. Showers linger into Thursday, then cooler and drier air arrives Thursday night, bringing with it sunshine on Friday with highs in the mid-60s.
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11: Soybeans, corn, and cattle are lower. Hogs are mixed. I'm John Perkins with a Brownfield Market Update. When it comes to short stature corn, it all started with Stein. For decades, they've been focused on unique hybrids that deliver top yields. Stein invented short stature corn, then they perfected it. Soybeans are lower today on fund and technical selling. China and the United States will lower tariffs on some goods. That does not appear to include soybeans, though. Parts of the Midwest and Plains will see more harvest delay and rain this week. November beans are down 29.5 at 1289.5. January is 28.75 lower at 1303.75. October meals $11 lower at 362.90. October bean oil's down 14 points at 67.12. Corn is down today, monitoring harvest activity and near-term delays in some key U.S. growing areas. There's still talk about China buying U.S. corn, and overall demand is solid. December's 5.75 lower at 522.5. March is down 5.75 at 536.25. And wheat's lower today. Winter wheat planting will see delays, but the soil moisture recharge is beneficial. Ongoing war between Russia and Ukraine continues to limit movement out of the Black Sea, but is not boosting U.S. exports. December Chicago's 13.5 lower at 689.75. December Kansas City's down 13.75 at 748.25. December Minneapolis is down 8.5 at 705. Live and feeder cattle are down on fund selling ahead of direct trade. Show list looks to be smaller in Texas and Kansas, larger in Nebraska. October live.

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10: Welcome to a new week, everyone. This is Tim Hackett, and it's time for your Monday sports update on Ole Red 99.5. I'm not short-sighted enough to assume that every single person who listens to this station and likes sports all share the same rooting interests, but hey, as far as the teams we typically cover here on Ole Red go, this was a pretty darn successful weekend for football. We start, of course, with the Cornhuskers, who played their first road game and their first conference game this Saturday against Michigan State, and more than got the job done in a 31-13 victory. This is Nebraska's first 4-0 start since 2016, and first victory in Game 1 of conference play since 2019. I felt Matt Rhule was quite subdued in all of his post-game comments Saturday, whereas Mekhi Nelson said this result proves this year's team has come to play.
11: We faced a good team on the road. We went on the road. We did what we had to do. And you think about, you know, like some of the guys were there. Now, I do want to love on the guys who were here 2-3 years ago. A couple of them sent me a quote like, hey, you know, we laid seeds here 3 years ago that hope today we'll go reap.
12: I feel as though, you know, it shows that we're not complacent. We're not like any of the other teams in the past. You know, people always want to throw out, we haven't been 4-0 since this. We haven't won a conference opener since this long. But what we like to say is that's not them and they're not us.
10: Look, we know about guys like Anthony Calandria and Andrew Marshall at this point, but not sure anyone in the world would have expected that one of Saturday's star players would have been North Platte's own Vincent Genitone, who scored his first career touchdown on his first career touch and then ended up scoring a second time.
13: I was on scout team all week this week, right? And so I'm going against black defense, trying to help them prepare. And, you know, so I haven't ran that play, but I'm in the meeting rooms every day with the running backs. Coach EJ's talked to us about what we're doing. And so, you know, everybody in the room knows how to run those plays. So it's just, I hear the play call. I just do what I'm supposed to do.
10: Nebraska returns home to face Maryland this weekend. We'll see if Mike Loxley is still the Terps coach by the time that game concludes. Elsewhere in college football, Doan finally played its first home game of the season this past Saturday. That's what happens when your season starts with a forfeit, 2 road games, and a bye week. But it was a truly happy home opener for the Tigers, who played about as well as I have seen them play in my 2.5 years doing these broadcasts of that team, albeit against a Waldorf squad that hasn't won a game in 3 years. Cannon Crowder has been super solid in his first season as the Doan starting quarterback. Here he is after the game.
14: Coaches had a great game plan. All we had to do was execute it. We raised our level of intensity throughout the week in practice, so I think that showed today. Like you said, we were flying around the ball. Offense was violent off the ball. Just really proud of the guys. I mean, I was just, you know, getting it to them, and they were doing the work. So up front, we did great, and our playmakers made plays. So.
10: Doan is back at home for homecoming this Saturday at 1 p.m. against Mount Marty. We will, of course, have that game for you right here on Ole Red. In pro football, the Chiefs have won again. Maybe no surprise since the Dolphins have not looked very good at all so far this season. But maybe a surprise how they got there. It was a bit of a slog for KC to get to 3-0, and their season standouts were kind of plaintive afterwards, despite a win.
15: Obviously, we didn't play to our standard that we would hold for ourselves, especially in that middle part offensively of the game, kind of second quarter through third quarter. But I thought we found a way to come together at the end of the game. We had two great drives at the beginning of the game, and now it's about learning in the in-between. And so,
16: yeah, we're going to have those.

0: games where we face a lot of adversity. I think coming in today, we didn't start how we wanted to, but we was able to get the win. That's the beauty of it. And we know this game isn't easy to come by.
1: Sorry for that awful noise in those clips. I blame the NFL or maybe screen recording software for that. It wasn't my fault, I swear. Anyway, let's finish off with high school football. A look at some scores from around our area. In Kansas, Hanover has yet to allow a point to a team that isn't named Thayer Central. They dominated. Local rivals Lynn 46-0. Axtell is also 4-0 to start the year. In Nebraska, full slate in six-man football after a couple of quiet weeks. Diller O'Dell dominates Pawnee City 49-0. Parkview Christian over Dorchester 32-13. And Meridian over Sterling 40-20. Class C, a rare slip-up this season from Wilbur Claytonia, battered by Malcolm 56-7, while Fillmore Central is now 4-1 after getting past H&H 21-7. Eight-man results, JCC tops Fairbury, with both schools looking for their first win. Quality win for EMF over Sutton. Big win for Thayer Central over Fall City. Tri-County runs into one of the best eight-man teams in the state in Johnson-Brock, and that's also what happened to Deschler against Lawrence Nelson in the game you may have heard here on All Red. And let's finish with the only matchup of Southeast Nebraska schools that will air on NCN this season, the Class B rivalry between Crete and Beatrice that the Cardinals pulled out 28-21, thanks in no small part to quarterback Archer Heath.
2: That turnover, just to stay in it and, I don't know, just keep going, find my guys. Yep. It's nice getting a rivalry win. I mean, it was close, but I don't know, it was good to get a win.
1: We're diving into the eight-man ranks this Friday with Diller O'Dell hosting Meridian starting at 7 p.m. But first, a lot of high school volleyball to bring you this week, starting tonight as Tri-County takes on EMF for the third time this year. Join me for that one with our live coverage starting shortly before 7 p.m. High school volleyball tonight on Ole Red 99.5. Our sports coverage on Ole Red 99.5 is brought to you in part by Crete Area Medical Center, Wilbur and Friend Medical Clinics, Lammel Plumbing in Beatrice, Southeast Valley Irrigation, your Valley dealer in Bruning, Tatro Chiropractic in Fairbury and Deschler, Heartland Bank, member FDIC, and Starbucco Insurance in Fairbury. I'm Tim Hackett, and you're listening to Ole Red 99.5. Have a great week, everyone.

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9: 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Bob Perry, who's a local food systems expert and the former chef in residence at the University of Kentucky, says it can happen, but it takes some coordination. For example,
10: the Berry Center and their Roseville program, where they've contracted and done a value chain where they guarantee a sale price for these calves if the farmers raise them to spec. 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It gives the Berry Center a guaranteed supply, which they can then turn around and tell the restaurant, I've got a guaranteed supply for you for this cut of meat. Where trying to do it on your own it's hard. It's hard to sell a whole cow to a restaurant. You know, everybody wants the steaks, and you can use some ground beef, but a whole cow is a lot of ground beef. I mean, you're talking several hundred pounds, plus what the chefs would call all the fun cuts. You know, the skirts, the shanks, the little cuts. But there's only two of each of those on a cow, so it's hard to market a cow directly to a restaurant. You really need to either work with a group.
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16: Now, here's your weather.
1: Highs expected in the low 70s today. Tonight, going to be mostly cloudy. Lows, lower 60s. Tomorrow, partly sunny early. Then clouds roll in, bringing with it a 50-50 chance of afternoon showers tomorrow. Highs reach the mid-70s. Tuesday night looks very wet. Showers expected, a 100% chance of rain. It'll slip through the overnight hours. And Wednesday expected a 100% chance of rain as well. Thursday stays cooler with some lingering showers. Then sunshine returns Friday, highs in the mid-70s.
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0: time zone am I on? What country am I in?
1: It doesn't matter. It's 5 o'clock somewhere.
0: It's always on 5 in Margaritaville, come to think of it.
1: Yeah, I heard that.
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3: I'm Therese Crowley, already out on bail. Five British men in their 20s arrested at the U.S. bomber base at RAF Fairford on terror and explosive charges, all from boroughs of London. President Trump says intelligence had eyes on them and they meant to do big damage. British counter-terror police say they're considering whether the five were foreign terror proxies.
4: Starship is orbital.
3: And Pacific splashdown for Starship after SpaceX launched the 40-story vehicle from Starbase, Texas, into its first orbital flight despite one engine failing on the way. Mission managers cut the six-hour orbit in half, an unmanned shakedown for the Artemis lunar landing. Pacific hurricane Cat 3 Hurricane Polo lashes the Mexico Baja Peninsula ahead of landfall with 10 inches of rain expected. California with a state of emergency before the rain hits the Southwest Desert. 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
11: Mostly cloudy this afternoon, high in the mid-70s. Mostly cloudy sky tonight with a low around 63 degrees. Partly sunny for you tomorrow with a chance of showers and thunderstorms later in the day, high near 77. Tomorrow night, showers and thunderstorms likely, low around 65. And showers and thunderstorms on Wednesday, high near 75 degrees. And that's a look at your NCN AccuWeather forecast, brought to you by Plymouth Irrigation.
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Luke Combs right before that. Hey, don't forget, you can send us your thoughts, requests, questions, or whatever else is on your mind to our text line, 402-729-3383. 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

0: It's Phil Vassar on your Monday afternoon here on Old Red 99.5. Ben Keller hanging out here with you. Hey, coming up on October 5th, our Old Red Secret Sound is back. And every morning, we're going to take a random caller and play the secret sound. If you name it correctly, you win $30 cash. If you get it wrong, we're going to add another $30 to the jackpot for the next chance to win. 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
1: 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January beans down 29.5 at 1303. Corn is lower on fund and technical selling. December corn's down 5.25 at 523. March corn's down 5.25 at 536.75. Live and feeder cattle are down on fund selling. October live's down $1.02 at 217.85. October feeders down 227 at 332.65. Hogs are mostly lower on spread adjustments. October contracts up 32 at 78.55. December lean hogs down 65 at 68.37. I'm Megan Grebner for Brownfield.
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1: Now, here's your weather.
2: Mostly cloudy this afternoon, high in the mid-70s. Mostly cloudy sky tonight with a low around 63 degrees. Partly sunny for you tomorrow with a chance of showers and thunderstorms later in the day, high near 77. Tomorrow night, showers and thunderstorms likely, low around 65. And showers and thunderstorms on Wednesday, high near 75 degrees. 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
4: News. I'm Therese Crowley. Already out on bail, five British men in their 20s arrested at the U.S. bomber base at RAF Fairford on terror and explosive charges, all from boroughs of London. President Trump says intelligence had eyes on them and they meant to do big damage. British counter-terror police say they're considering whether the five were foreign terror proxies.
5: Starship is orbital.
4: And Pacific splashdown for Starship after SpaceX launched the 40-story vehicle from Starbase, Texas, into its first orbital flight despite one engine failing on the way. Mission managers cut the six-hour orbit in half, an unmanned shakedown for the Artemis lunar landing. Pacific hurricane Cat 3 Hurricane Polo lashes the Mexico Baja Peninsula ahead of landfall with 10 inches of rain expected. California with a state of emergency before the rain hits the Southwest Desert. 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
10: Soybeans, corn, cattle and hogs are down. 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Soybeans are sharply lower on fund and technical selling. November beans down 30.5 at 1288.5. January beans down 29.5 at 1303. Corn is lower on fund and technical selling. December corn's down 5.25 at 523. March corn's down 5.25 at 536.75. Live and feeder cattle are down on fund selling. October live's down $1.02 at 217.85. October feeders down 227 at 332.65. Hogs are mostly lower on spread adjustments. October contracts up 32 at 78.55. December lean hogs down 65 at 68.37. I'm Megan Grebner for Brownfield.
11: 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The 10-day forecast, that changes. Rain chances, changes. 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

We're liking it and loving it with Mr. Tim McGraw on your Monday afternoon here on Old Red 99.5. Bailey Zimmerman right before that. Little Texas coming up, but right now it's Coe Wetzel. I'm running.

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0: 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Hey, there's just a few days left for you to nominate your favorite Nebraska elementary school for our Small Towns Matter program. 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
1: Now, here's your weather.
2: Mostly cloudy this afternoon, high in the mid-70s. Mostly cloudy sky tonight with a low around 63 degrees. Partly sunny for you tomorrow with a chance of showers and thunderstorms later in the day, high near 77. Tomorrow night, showers and thunderstorms likely, low around 65. And showers and thunderstorms on Wednesday, high near 75 degrees. And that's a look at your NCN AccuWeather forecast brought to you by Williams Drilling.
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15: 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And what has he done? Whatever's best for Pete. But when working people need his help, it's always the same old story. Crickets from Ricketts. My story's a little different.
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0: 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I like it, I love it, I want some
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2: Fox News, I'm Paul Stevens. Five suspects arrested over the weekend in connection with an alleged terror plot near a British airbase used by the U.S. to battle Iran.
3: Counterterrorism police are leading this investigation. No motive has been released just yet. The five men who were arrested have been released on bail, but this investigation is very much underway still, and they still need to be in the area.
2: Fox's Stephanie Bennett in Fairford, England. SpaceX sending its giant launch vehicle into orbit for the first time today.
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5: 2-1.
4: SpaceX's Starship makes it to Earth orbit for the very first time. The giant capsule has been the subject of a number of test flights to prove the Elon Musk company's designs for a transport ship that will bring Americans back to the moon and then on to Mars.
2: And that's Fox's Eben Brown. 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
7: Mostly cloudy this afternoon, high in the mid-70s. Mostly cloudy sky tonight with a low around 63 degrees. Partly sunny for you tomorrow with a chance of showers and thunderstorms later in the day, high near 77. Tomorrow night, showers and thunderstorms likely, low around 65. And showers and thunderstorms on Wednesday, high near 75 degrees.
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3: On Monday, hogs were mixed, soybeans, cattle, and corn finished lower. I'm John Perkins with a Brownfield Market Update. When it comes to short stature corn, it all started with Stein. For decades, they've been focused on unique hybrids that deliver top yields. Stein invented short stature corn, then they perfected it. Stein has yield. Soybeans were lower on fund and technical selling. China and the United States will lower tariffs on some goods, but that does not appear to include soybeans for crush use. Parts of the Midwest and Plains will see more harvest delay and rain this week. November beans were down 30 and three quarters at 1288 and a quarter. January was down 29 and a half at 1303. October meal was down 1220 at 361.70, and October bean oil was down 15 at 67.11. Corn was down on fund and technical selling. It's monitoring harvest activity and near-term delays in some key U.S. growing areas. There is still talk about China buying U.S. corn, and overall demand is solid. December was down 5 1/4 at 523. March corn was 5 1/2 lower at 536 1/2. And wheat was down on fund and technical selling. Winter wheat planting will see delays, but that soil moisture recharge is beneficial long-term. Ongoing war between Russia and Ukraine continues to limit movement out of the Black Sea. December Chicago was down 14 1/2 at 688 3/4. December Kansas City was down 16 1/4 at 745 3/4. December Minneapolis was 11 3/4 lower at 701 3/4. Live and feeder cattle were down on fund selling ahead of this week's direct business. October live was $1.42 lower at 217.45, and December was down 135 at 220.80. November feeder cattle were $2.70 lower at 327. And hogs were mixed on Monday on spread adjustments and questions about pork demand. October lean was up 2 at 78.25. December was down 62 at 68.40. Megan Grebner has your full look at the cash livestock markets after this.
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6: 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Look for the bulk of the week's trade to hold out until sometime Thursday or Friday. Box beef closed higher with solid demand for moderate offerings. 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Select was $2.47 higher at $358.23. Estimated cattle slaughter was 95,000 head. Cash hogs closed mixed with a pretty light negotiated run. Barrows and gilts at the National Daily Direct were down 27 cents with a weighted average of 78.68. The Iowa Minnesota closed 27 cents higher with a weighted average of 79.51. The Western Corn Belt was up 24 cents with a weighted average of $79.25. Pork values close higher, up $1.06 at $87.80. Picnics, butts, loins, hams, and ribs were all higher, and estimated hog slaughter was 491,000 head. I'm Megan Grebner for Brownfield.
2: High atop a 749-foot tower in the middle of a cattle pasture outside of Harbine. Authorized by the federal government to inform. Authorized by George Strait to entertain. 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
1: Now, here's your weather.
2: Mostly cloudy this afternoon, high in the mid-70s. Mostly cloudy sky tonight with a low around 63 degrees. Partly sunny for you tomorrow with a chance of showers and thunderstorms later in the day, high near 77. Tomorrow night, showers and thunderstorms likely, low around 65. And showers and thunderstorms on Wednesday, high near 75 degrees. 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
1: Fox News, I'm John Saucier. President Trump taking questions on this Monday in the Oval Office was asked about the status of the conflict with Iran. Mr. Trump says the United States is already speaking with mediators.
2: We're going to win. As far as I'm concerned, it's going to be one way or the other. It's going to go pretty quickly.
1: Iran reportedly said they're open to diplomacy, but they're also ready to confront any new attacks from the United States, even if it means a, quote, apocalyptic war. Republicans, meanwhile, campaigning on tax cuts on tips, Social Security, and overtime in the One Big Beautiful Bill this November. On the Senate floor, Majority Leader John Thune urges small business owners to keep the GOP in power.
3: An entire generation of American small business owners, entrepreneurs, and innovators will have a better environment in which to pursue their American dream.
1: Democrats say they plan to address high cost of living. According to a Fox News poll, 55% of registered voters say they trust Democrats to handle inflation. 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
1: Now, here's your weather.
2: Mostly cloudy sky tonight, low in the lower 60s. Partly sunny for you tomorrow with a chance of afternoon showers and thunderstorms. High near 77 degrees. Tomorrow night, showers and thunderstorms likely, low around 65. And showers and thunderstorms on Wednesday, high near 75 degrees. And that's a look at your NCN AccuWeather forecast, brought to you by The Store in Diller.
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5: Hi, this is Lance of Farmers Cooperative with Monday, September 28th closing grain markets. December corn had closed down 5 1/4 at 5.23, and March corn had closed down 5 1/2 at 5.37. November beans closed down 30 3/4 at 12.88, and January beans had closed down 29 1/2 at 13.03. December Kansas City wheat closed down 16 1/4 at 7.46. 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

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London, Paris, paradise. But ain't got much memory of the scenes. Come to think I missed them all. And damn, babe,

Speaking of the coast, remember Five for Beach, you and me. That sunset cliffs by the sea in the night rolled in. And you still talk about that moon that I can't recall. 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
1: Fox News, I'm Tom Rigotti. President Trump hits the campaign trail this week with multiple rallies ahead of the November midterms.
2: We have great people, and we're running against communists, lunatics, socialists.
3: President Trump says he plans to tout economic improvements and border security. But polls show Republicans trailing in several key races where President Trump previously won.
1: That's Fox's Jared Halperin. Five suspects arrested this weekend in connection with an alleged terror plot near a British airbase that's being used by the U.S. to strike Iranian targets. Fox's Stephanie Bennett reports from Fairford, England.
4: A farmer was actually returning from a party when she spotted three suspicious vehicles blocking her way and multiple masked men who then fled on foot. She fears there may be more suspects out there and wants to remain anonymous.
1: The suspects have been released on bail. 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
6: Fairbury's Bonham Theater has commemorated a major milestone this week, a celebration of its centennial. Here's some of my reports. For the last 100 years, people in and around Fairbury have opened these doors, acquired some concessions, and sat in these seats to view vaudeville acts, stage shows, appliance auctions, and feature films inside the Bonham Theater, which this weekend celebrated a century since it first began welcoming people inside in 1926.
7: Pretty much all wanted to be on this board just to keep the community alive and have a place for everyone to congregate and enjoy themselves. And I just want to say thank you for all the support we've had through all the years to keep this place going, and it's been a lot of enjoyment for all of us to see the people happy and having a good time.
8: I grew up coming to this theater, and then in 2012 with the it's going to be shut down, what are we going to do? You know, I wanted my children to be able to still keep coming here and not have to travel to go to the movies, and just the experience of coming to the Bonham, because I grew up doing it. I wanted my kids to be able to grow up doing it, and you know, we had other activities in town that were, you know, disappearing, and just didn't want to lose this.
6: After about a year of planning and negotiations, upgrades are starting to take shape at the Beatrice Municipal Airports. Here's Zach Polk with more.
9: With about 34 people on a hangar waiting list, a new 10-place T-hangar will help the airport accept more flyers. A project meant to proceed in 2025, it was met with some turbulence. Having to put the project back up for bid after the previous deal didn't work out, Beatrice Airport Manager Dennis Schmidt believes it was all for the best.
10: Probably kind of a good thing, because we did have a few problems last year with that project, and so we got somebody else this year that we've been very happy with, and they've been doing a good job out here.
9: With the new T-hanger, some money was left over from the bid that was able to be put to good use. New runway and identification lights as part of a navigation aid upgrade, adding to pilot safety and making the airport more accessible.
6: And a Southeast Nebraska mayor is being chosen to head up the effort to make sure local lawmakers are kept in mind when bills pass the unicameral. Nebraska City Mayor Brian Biquette was elected president of the League of Nebraska Municipalities Executive Board last week. That's a nonprofit that advocates for municipal leaders in the Nebraska legislature. Biquette takes over for Aurora Mayor Marlon Seaman, who's stepping down after 2 years. For more news, head to newschannelnebraska.com. I'm Tim Hackett in the NCN newsroom.
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1: Now, here's your weather.
2: Mostly cloudy sky tonight, low in the lower 60s. Partly sunny for you tomorrow with a chance of afternoon showers and thunderstorms. High near 77 degrees. Tomorrow night, showers and thunderstorms likely, low around 65. And showers and thunderstorms on Wednesday, high near 75 degrees. 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
4: a ranch hand in a pinch, man. 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Cause she's a gold digger with a quick trigger. A cast iron skillet swinging lid flipper.

horseback. Now he's a buckskin, 15 hands, five-time team road champion.

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1: Fox News, I'm John Saucier. Last week, President Trump hosted Chinese President Xi, where they talked about AI guardrails and trade tariffs, but left some problems unresolved, like China's alleged support of Iran and their conflict with the U.S. President Trump reflecting on that meeting today in the Oval Office.
2: We had a great meeting with President Xi. I would say I would rate it as a, on the scale of 0 to 10, I would rate it a 12. Very respectful, very good. Great meeting.
1: Republicans campaigning on tax cuts for small businesses ahead of the midterms. Senate Majority Leader John Thune says owners tell him they're passing the extra money to their employees.
3: A business owner in Chicago has made long-term investments in paid maternity leave and a 401k matching program. Another company in Missouri is giving its employees a profit-sharing bonus.
1: A recent Fox News poll had 55% of voters say they trust Democrats to deal with inflation. 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

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Independence Day in the middle of this big block of continuous country. We're going to keep it going with a little bit of red dirt for you. Here's the Randy Rogers Band.

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0: Today's Best Country Old Red 99.5. Don't take her, she's all I got. That's Tracy Bird wrapping up a big block of commercial-free country. Donay Brown in with you for a little while. We got some high school volleyball on the way for you. It is Tri-County taking on Exeter Milligan Friend, and we'll have pregame coming up at 6:40 tonight, followed by the match right here on Old Red 99.5. 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

0: Today's Best Country Old Red 99.5, Jason Boland and the Stragglers for you somewhere down in Texas. A little red dirt right there. Stick around. We got high school volleyball on the way at 6:40. Pre-game Tri-County taking on Exeter Milligan Friend. 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But right now, let's take a look at the forecast brought to you by Norris Public Power District.
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0: For tonight, increasing clouds, lows in the lower 60s, southeast winds 5 to 10 miles per hour. Tomorrow, partly sunny in the morning, then mostly cloudy with a 50% chance of showers and a slight chance of thunderstorms in the afternoon, with highs in the mid-70s and south winds 5 to 10 miles per hour, gusting up to 20. Tomorrow night, showers with a chance of thunderstorms mainly in the evening, humid, lows mid-60s, south winds 5 to 10 miles per hour, and on your Wednesday, showers with a slight chance of thunderstorms in the morning, then a chance of thunderstorms in the afternoon. Humid with highs in the lower 70s and south winds 5 to 10 miles per hour.
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2: The stage is set for a Southeast Nebraska volleyball showdown for the third time this season. Tri-County takes on Exeter Milligan Friend, a very frequent matchup between these two nearby schools over the last couple of years, and indeed here in 2026. The Trojans have captured each of the first two meetings this year, including just a couple of weeks ago at the Mudecas tournament, and now they meet here in the regular season for a more straight-up contest, and we'll see who comes out on top. And a matchup between two of the best teams in this part of the states. Good evening, everybody, and welcome to Tri-County High School in DeWitt, Nebraska, with Ron Roskilly back in our Fairbury studios. My name's Tim Hackett. Thanks so much for joining us wherever you're joining us from. You're listening to High School Volleyball on Ole Red 99.5. I've just whipped out a Chapel Roan song here in the gym, and everybody has very much appreciated that. So that's the type of vibe that we're in right now. EMF just cruised to a 2-0 win in the junior varsity match just now. And this is kind of a unique setup for us. We haven't done too many best-of-five matches here this year on Ole Red, but that is the situation that we're in tonight. And that is the first time that these two schools, the two varsity teams, that is, are facing off in a best-of-five matchup. As we told you, Tri-County has defeated EMF twice already this year. Both of those were in best-of-threes, including, of course, in the quarterfinals of that Mudecas tournament 2 weeks ago to the day. So things can be a little bit different when you're in a best-of-five. Obviously, you got a lot more runway. If you lose that first set, there's a little bit more of a fallback for you to potentially tap into. So tough to come back once you drop that first set in a best-of-three. But we have seen both of these schools do that over the years. And we'll see if that makes any type of difference here tonight. Very curious to see how this match goes. I'm excited to be here. Really was looking forward to this since we identified it on the schedule. Been surprised to see how comfortable. It's not been one-sided by any means, but I think Tri-County has certainly been the better team when these two schools have faced off over the course of the season so far. We'll see if third time's the charm for the Bobcats or if the Trojans are able to make it a clean sweep. Don't imagine this is the last we will hear from either of these schools over the course of this season. They're both already at double-digit wins, despite the two head-to-head losses for EMF in this matchup and the quarterfinal exit in Mudecas. Imagine both of these schools will certainly be candidates for a district final, whether they host or not to be determined, but should certainly be in the mix for a type of situation like that. Of course, contenders for a bid into the state tournament this year as well. We will see. There's a lot of people in here that I recognize, which is kind of fun. It's a nice little rectifying and edifying point of pride for me being here for 2.5 years at this point and looking forward to this matchup in particular. Should be a ton of fun. We've got 11 minutes on the pregame clock, so we're going to send it back to Ron Roskilly and the Ole Red Studios to play us one more song of his choosing to give us a little bit of a tide over. And then when we come back, I will break down this matchup a little bit further. We'll have first serve at 10 after. So that is right when we'll have the starters and anthem. It's right at about 10 after. And right after that is obviously when we will have first serve. Exeter Milligan Friend versus Tri-County. First serve coming up in about 12 minutes. We'll talk to you in about 5 minutes here on Ole Red. Don't go anywhere. High school volleyball continues shortly.
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